0: 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Tonight's Delilah's Dilemma says, my name is Kathleen. I fell in love with a guy that I've known for years. We were friends for a long time and then decided to date. That didn't last too long. 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I think he has taken me out of his life. 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How about just to say happy 34th birthday? What should I do? From Kathleen. 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
19: Here's your WHOP Weather Center forecast. Lows level off around 66. Tonight, under clear skies, winds out of the east at around 5 miles an hour. A blend of clouds and sun tomorrow. Daytime highs approaching 91. Lows dip down to about 70. Tomorrow night, storms likely. High of 86 Thursday, with a chance of thunderstorms. 86 Friday. That's the forecast. I'm meteorologist Megan Mulford for 98.7 Light FM. Currently, it's 85 degrees.
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0: Good evening, my friend, and welcome aboard. 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
15: Here's your WHOP Weather Center forecast. Lows level off around 66. Tonight, under clear skies, winds out of the east at around 5 miles an hour. A blend of clouds and sun tomorrow. Daytime highs approaching 91. Lows dip down to about 70. Tomorrow night, storms likely. High of 86 Thursday with a chance of thunderstorms. 86 Friday. That's the forecast. I'm meteorologist Megan Mulford for 98.7 Light FM. Currently, it's 85 degrees.
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1: Every Tuesday night, actually every night, we open up the phone lines at 1-888-633-5452 so that we can talk to you, listen to you, laugh with you, and sometimes cry with you. 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

0: there. Welcome to your Tuesday night. So what did you do today? 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
17: Here's your WHOP Weather Center forecast. Lows level off around 66. Tonight, under clear skies, winds out of the east at around 5 miles an hour. A blend of clouds and sun tomorrow. Daytime highs approaching 91. Lows dip down to about 70. Tomorrow night, storms likely. High of 86 Thursday with a chance of thunderstorms. 86 Friday. That's the forecast. I'm meteorologist Megan Mulford for 98.7 Light FM. 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

0: It's such a lovely time of year for making new friends, especially when you travel. I have a friend that was able to travel with his family to Italy to celebrate a big birthday. And while he was there, he met so many fascinating, interesting people, those who lived in Italy and a lot of tourists and people that were traveling there. And every day I would get a report about the wonderful people that he and his family were meeting along their journey. Don't you love making new friends? Remember that Girl Scout song, Make New Friends But Keep the Old? One is silver and the other's gold. We'll be back. 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
15: Here's your WHOP Weather Center forecast. Lows level off around 66. Tonight, under clear skies, winds out of the east at around 5 miles an hour. A blend of clouds and sun tomorrow. Daytime highs approaching 91. Lows dip down to about 70. Tomorrow night, storms likely. High of 86 Thursday with a chance of thunderstorms. 86 Friday. That's the forecast. I'm meteorologist Megan Mulford for 98.7 Light FM. Right now, 81.
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1: Keeping you company on a summer night. Are you staying cool this summer? How are you staying cool this summer, I should say? Call me and tell me. I would love to find a song just for you tonight. A song to cool you off on a hot summer night.

0: taking your request and your dedications and encouraging you to pay your love forward. If somebody has befriended you along the way, if you had a good teacher that encouraged you, if you have a good friend that has supported you, if you had an angel of mercy that showed up from nowhere and helped you in a time of trials or tribulations, pay it forward. Be that kind of angel to somebody else. Do something good for others without expecting anything in return. It does my heart so good to know that people are reaching out and blessing others. I love hearing stories when you call me and tell me how somebody has miraculously, mysteriously showed up in your life just when you needed them most. 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
18: Here's your WHOP Weather Center forecast. Lows level off around 66. Tonight, under clear skies, winds out of the east at around 5 miles an hour. A blend of clouds and sun tomorrow. Daytime highs approaching 91. Lows dip down to about 70. Tomorrow night, storms likely. High of 86 Thursday, with a chance of thunderstorms, 86 Friday. That's the forecast. I'm meteorologist Megan Mulford for 98.7 Light FM. 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

0: Is there somebody in your life who's such a huge part of your heart and you want to let them know? 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
14: Here's your WHOP Weather Center forecast. Lows level off around 66. Tonight, under clear skies, winds out of the east at around 5 miles an hour. A blend of clouds and sun tomorrow. Daytime highs approaching 91. Lows dip down to about 70. Tomorrow night, storms likely. High of 86 Thursday, with a chance of thunderstorms. 86 Friday. That's the forecast. I'm meteorologist Megan Mulford for 98.7 Light FM. 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
1: This show is about you, about your heart and your dreams, about your hopes for the future, and your wonderful memories of the past. This show is about songs to speak to your heart and speak to the hearts of those that you love. So if you found us for the first time after hours, I'm glad you're here.

0: Eyes of Faith makes stunningly good-looking eyeglasses. I should know, they're the only glasses I wear. The Eyes of Faith team, Jim and Amy, and others have put a plan together to provide you with an eye exam as well as providing one to someone else less fortunate living in Ghana. 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One example, a 7-year-old boy was recently given new, much-needed eyeglasses. It's the first time ever this little boy could see the words on the chalkboard and in a book. When you become a member of Eyes of Faith Vision Plan, you not only get reimbursed for your annual eye exam from any licensed eye care professional, but you also provide a life-changing eye exam at the Eyes of Hope Vision Center in Ghana. 99% of the time, it's the first eye exam ever for that individual. 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Tonight's Delilah's Dilemma says, my name is Kathleen. I fell in love with a guy that I've known for years. We were friends for a long time and then decided to date. That didn't last too long. But I feel the need to help him out with his problems as I am his friend and I care. However, he went his way and I went mine. I think he has taken me out of his life. We fought over something foolish. I didn't do anything wrong. Now I feel like I should continue to try to contact him. How about just to say happy 34th birthday? What should I do? From Kathleen. Kathleen, I will have my words for you coming up next. 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
21: 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Here's your WHOP Weather Center forecast. Lows level off around 66. Tonight, under clear skies, winds out of the east at around 5 miles an hour. A blend of clouds and sun tomorrow. Daytime highs approaching 91. Lows dip down to about 70. Tomorrow night, storms likely. High of 86 Thursday, with a chance of thunderstorms, 86 Friday. That's the forecast. I'm meteorologist Megan Mulford for 98.7 Light FM. 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

0: request dedication stories to encourage you, words to remind you that no matter what you're going through, you will make it through. You will. Might not feel like it right now. You might feel so lost, so frustrated, so completely incapable of carrying on, but you will make it. And you will be stronger. What is it that's stealing your joy? What is it that is stealing your joy? Is it that a dream that you had dreamed is not going to come true? And you have to mourn that loss. That can steal your joy, let me tell you. When you have dreamed of spending your life with someone, and then you realize it's not going to happen. Or you've dreamed that someone is going to reconcile with you and everything's going to work out. You've dreamed that. And then you realize that dream's not going to come to pass. You have to mourn that. You do. You have to put it to rest and let it go. And then you get to make room in your heart for a whole new dream, a whole new vision for your future. Thank you for dreaming with me tonight. 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
11: Here's your WHOP Weather Center forecast. Lows level off around 66. Tonight, under clear skies, winds out of the east at around 5 miles an hour. A blend of clouds and sun tomorrow. Daytime highs approaching 91. Lows dip down to about 70. Tomorrow night, storms likely. High of 86 Thursday with a chance of thunderstorms. 86 Friday. That's the forecast. I'm meteorologist Megan Mulford for 98.7 Light FM. Currently 77.
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0: so many nice people I've talked to the last few days. Preston and Ashley, Sarah and Chris, Tammy and Scott, Penny and Chris. Thank you all for calling. Thank you all for listening. Thank you for letting me tuck you into bed on a musical note. I'm here for you every night, playing your favorite love songs and smoothing off the rough edges of your night. 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
17: Here's your WHOP Weather Center forecast. 66 overnight, under clear skies, winds out of the southeast at around 5 miles an hour. Wednesday, highs around 91. Storms likely Wednesday night. Lows level off around 70, partly cloudy skies. Chance of thunderstorms Thursday, with highs in the mid-80s, mainly sunny skies Friday. That's the forecast. I'm meteorologist Megan Mulford for 98.7 Light FM. 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

0: If you're getting ready to call it a night, have sweet dreams, and thank you for letting me tuck you into bed tonight. 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
21: Here's your WHOP Weather Center forecast. 66 overnight, under clear skies, winds out of the southeast at around 5 miles an hour. Wednesday, highs around 91. Storms likely Wednesday night. Lows level off around 70, partly cloudy skies. Chance of thunderstorms Thursday with highs in the mid-80s, mainly sunny skies Friday. That's the forecast. I'm meteorologist Megan Mulford for 98.7 Light FM. Right now, 75.
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1: NBC News Radio, I'm Scott Carr. Primary elections were held today in Florida, Wyoming, and Alaska, while California has been holding a special U.S. House election. NBC News has projected Byron Donalds, who enjoyed the backing of President Trump, will win the Republican primary for Florida governor. And projected to win the Republican Senate primary in Wyoming is Harriet Hageman, who was also backed by President Trump. She'll face Democrat James Byrd in the race to succeed retiring Senator Cynthia Lummis. Projected to win the Democratic primary for Florida's 20th congressional district is Debbie Wasserman Schultz. President Trump is pausing a planned wave of tariffs that was set to hit Canada at midnight. Trump posts he had paused the 50% duties for 3 days because the two countries have a deal, pending final documentation. He offered no specifics but suggested the Keystone XL pipeline may be awoken from the grave. There's been no comment from Prime Minister Mark Carney's office. Scott Carr, NBC News Radio.
2: From Hopkinsville's News Authority, this is WHOP News.
3: And this update is brought to you by Charlie Henderson State Farm. The Kentucky Department for Public Health says there are now 10 confirmed cases of measles in Christian County, with new measles cases also confirmed in Trigg and Todd counties. Officials are declaring an ongoing measles outbreak in western Kentucky. Hopkinsville Parks and Recreation is inviting people back to the Downtown Entertainment District for the second annual block party this coming Saturday. It's all set to take place in the downtown area from 5 p.m. to 9 p.m. and will include live music, a car show, and much more. An investigation is underway after a residential explosion rocked a neighborhood in Central City Tuesday morning. According to the Central City Fire Department, crews responded to the scene in the 400 block of North 5th Street at around 5 a.m. after what is believed to have been an explosion. An adult male patient was found with severe burns and significant injuries. Deontay Berry reporting.
4: Here's your WHOP Weather Center forecast. 66 overnight, under clear skies, winds out of the southeast at around 5 miles an hour. Wednesday, highs around 91. Storms likely Wednesday night. Lows level off around 70, partly cloudy skies. Chance of thunderstorms Thursday, with highs in the mid-80s, mainly sunny skies Friday. That's the forecast. I'm meteorologist Megan Mulford for 98.7 Light FM. Right now, 75.
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0: Bruno Mars, Risk It All. Great to have you along. It's Andrew Jay, and I hope you're having a good one. And thank you so much for letting me be a part of your day today. Stick around. Whitney Houston coming up.
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2: Here's your WHOP Weather Center forecast. 66 overnight, under clear skies, winds out of the southeast at around 5 miles an hour. Wednesday, highs around 91. Storms likely Wednesday night. Lows level off around 70, partly cloudy skies. Chance of thunderstorms Thursday with highs in the mid-80s, mainly sunny skies Friday. That's the forecast. I'm meteorologist Megan Mulford for 98.7 Light FM. 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

0: It's how you remind me. That would be Nickelback. It is Andrew J. with you. Thank you for hanging out. Hope you've had a good one. Stick around. Some movie music from Aerosmith. Got that lined up for you in a bit.
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0: Simply Irresistible, the late, great Robert Palmer. It is Andrew J. here with you, and direct from Canada, coming up, Carly Rae Jepsen.
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15: Here's your WHOP Weather Center forecast. 66 overnight, under clear skies, winds out of the southeast at around 5 miles an hour. Wednesday, highs around 91. Storms likely Wednesday night. Lows level off around 70, partly cloudy skies. Chance of thunderstorms Thursday, with highs in the mid-80s, mainly sunny skies Friday. That's the forecast. I'm meteorologist Megan Mulford for 98.7 Light FM. 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
1: NBC News Radio, I'm Tammy Trujillo. Scorching temperatures are set to grip millions across the South this week. Triple-digit heat's expected to hit parts of South Carolina, Oklahoma, and Texas as the heat dome has expanded from the southwest. The heat's expected to continue through the weekend. President Trump says there are no talks with Iran taking place as the Strait of Hormuz stalemate continues. In a Truth Social post, Trump said the U.S. naval blockade in the strait remains in full force and effect. He added the strait's open and operating. In a separate post, Trump pictured a map with the strait circled with the banner, New U.S. Territory. ZZ Top drummer Frank Beard has died at the age of 77. Beard died at his home in Texas while in hospice care on Monday. An exact cause has not been given. Beard had been dealing with health issues for years and stepped away from the band temporarily last year. Technically, he wasn't a founding ZZ Top member, but had been the band's drummer since 1969. Tammy Trujillo, NBC News Radio.
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3: And this update is brought to you by Charlie Henderson State Farm. The Kentucky Department for Public Health says there are now 10 confirmed cases of measles in Christian County, with new measles cases also confirmed in Trigg and Todd counties. Officials are declaring an ongoing measles outbreak in western Kentucky. Hopkinsville Parks and Recreation is inviting people back to the Downtown Entertainment District for the second annual block party this coming Saturday. It's all set to take place in the downtown area from 5 p.m. to 9 p.m., and will include live music, a car show, and much more. An investigation is underway after a residential explosion rocked a neighborhood in Central City Tuesday morning. According to the Central City Fire Department, crews responded to the scene in the 400 block of North 5th Street at around 5 a.m. after what is believed to have been an explosion. An adult male patient was found with severe burns and significant injuries. Deontay Berry reporting.
4: Here's your WHOP Weather Center forecast. Slight chance of rain showers today. Otherwise, sunshine mixed with clouds at times. High temperatures reach up to 91. Winds out of the south at around 5 miles an hour. Cloudy skies expected tonight. Thunderstorms likely. Lows dip down to about 70. Overcast skies tomorrow. Chance of thunderstorms. Daytime highs approaching 86. That's the forecast. I'm meteorologist Megan Mulford for 98.7 Light FM. Currently, it's 73 degrees.
0: Wherever you go, take us along. 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

You know, you did the little bye-bye-bye thing there with your hand, didn't you? That's okay. We all did. NSYNC there. Hi there, it is Andrew Jenkins, and it's great to have you along. 1984, the movie was Footloose, and it had a soundtrack which spawned hit after hit after hit, including this one from Mike Reno of Loverboy and Ann Wilson of Heart. They love theme for Footloose and Almost Paradise.

0: It's Hoosier and Too Sweet. I'm Andrew J. Just sweet enough for your late night. I'm inviting you to stick around. Huttrex coming your way next.
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5: Here's your WHOP Weather Center forecast. Slight chance of rain showers today. Otherwise, sunshine mixed with clouds at times. High temperatures reach up to 91. Winds out of the south at around 5 miles an hour. Cloudy skies expected tonight. Thunderstorms likely. Lows dip down to about 70. Overcast skies tomorrow. Chance of thunderstorms. Daytime highs approaching 86. That's the forecast. I'm meteorologist Megan Mulford for 98.7 Light FM. Currently, it's 73 degrees.
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0: Sheryl Crow and A Change Would Do You Good. Let's start with the underwear. Stick around. 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

0: Duran Duran, Ordinary World. I'm Andrew J. Now, Duran Duran fans probably already know, in case you didn't, they dropped a new single a couple months back with Nile Rodgers called Free to Love. A lot of fun little ditty there, and it's sparking rumors of a new album and tour. So we'll keep an eye out and let you know. Gnarls Barkley coming up. Stick around.
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9: Here's your WHOP Weather Center forecast. Slight chance of rain showers today. Otherwise, sunshine mixed with clouds at times. Daytime highs approaching 90. Winds out of the south at around 5 miles an hour. Storms likely tonight. Lows dip down to about 70. Cloudy skies with a few peaks of sun tomorrow. Chance of thunderstorms. Highs level off around 86. That's the forecast. I'm meteorologist Megan Mulford for 98.7 Light FM. Right now, 73.
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1: NBC News Radio, I'm Tammy Trujillo. Polls are closed in Alaska, one of three states holding primary elections tonight. Florida and Wyoming polls are also closed, and there are already races being called. NBC News projects Desi Wasserman Schultz will win the Democratic primary for Florida's 20th congressional district. Jared Moskowitz is also projected to win the Democratic primary for Florida's 25th district. In the big race, Byron Donalds is projected to win the Republican primary for Florida governor. President Trump's temporarily pausing a planned wave of tariffs that was set to hit Canada at midnight. In a social media post, he said he'd pause the 50% duties for 3 days because the two countries have a deal pending final documentation. A severe weather threat is starting to fire up for millions in the Midwest. Storms capable of producing large hail and isolated tornadoes could form as far south as northeast Kansas and northern Missouri. Tammy Trujillo, NBC News Radio.
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3: And this update is brought to you by Charlie Henderson State Farm. The Kentucky Department for Public Health says there are now 10 confirmed cases of measles in Christian County, with new measles cases also confirmed in Trigg and Todd counties. Officials are declaring an ongoing measles outbreak in western Kentucky. Hopkinsville Parks and Recreation is inviting people back to the Downtown Entertainment District for the second annual block party this coming Saturday. It's all set to take place in the downtown area from 5 p.m. to 9 p.m. and will include live music, a car show, and much more. An investigation is underway after a residential explosion rocked a neighborhood in Central City Tuesday morning. According to the Central City Fire Department, crews responded to the scene in the 400 block of North 5th Street at around 5 a.m. after what is believed to have been an explosion. An adult male patient was found with severe burns and significant injuries. Deontay Berry reporting.
4: Here's your WHOP Weather Center forecast. Slight chance of rain showers today, otherwise sunshine mixed with clouds at times. Daytime highs approaching 90. Winds out of the south at around 5 miles an hour. Storms likely tonight, lows dip down to about 70. Cloudy skies with a few peaks of sun tomorrow. Chance of thunderstorms. Highs level off around 86. That's the forecast. I'm meteorologist Megan Mulford for 98.7 Light FM. Right now, 73.
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0: Madonna's Lucky Star, going back to the early 80s. I'm Andrew J. So, of course, Madonna's still at it. Just dropped her 15th album back at the beginning of July, Confessions 2. Stick around. Dua Lipa on the way for you next.
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3: Here's your WHOP Weather Center forecast. Slight chance of rain showers today. Otherwise, sunshine mixed with clouds at times. Daytime highs approaching 90. Winds out of the south at around 5 miles an hour. Storms likely tonight. Lows dip down to about 70. Cloudy skies with a few peaks of sun tomorrow. Chance of thunderstorms. Highs level off around 86. That's the forecast. I'm meteorologist Megan Mulford for 98.7 Light FM. 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

0: Michael Jackson's Black or White. It is Andrew J. with you. Now, the Michael Jackson biopic has now become the highest grossing biopic in history, and they are working on a sequel to it. Stick around. I've got Chicago coming your way.
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0: From the Toy Story 5 soundtrack, it is Taylor Swift, I Knew It, I Knew You, and I'm Andrew Jay, and I Knew It. We'll have more great music, including Black Eyed Peas, coming up.
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6: Liberty. Here's your WHOP Weather Center forecast. Slight chance of rain showers today. Otherwise, sunshine mixed with clouds at times. Daytime highs approaching 90. Winds out of the south at around 5 miles an hour. Storms likely tonight. Lows dip down to about 70. Cloudy skies with a few peaks of sun tomorrow. Chance of thunderstorms. Highs level off around 86. That's the forecast. I'm meteorologist Megan Mulford for 98.7 Light FM. 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
1: NBC News Radio, I'm Tammy Trujillo. Byron Donalds is projected to win the Republican primary for Florida governor. Donalds will face former Congressman David Jolly in the midterms. The two leading candidates of Alaska's U.S. Senate primary are headed to the November election. In the Alaska primary, candidates from all parties compete on the same ballot, with the top four advancing to the general election. On Tuesday, NBC News projected that Democratic Mary Peltola will face off against Republican Dan Sullivan, with the other two candidates yet to be decided. Harvard University will be paying over $50 million to settle a lawsuit over human body parts. A Boston judge approved a class action settlement that would resolve lawsuits filed against the university following the 2023 arrest of the Harvard Medical School morgue manager. He was accused of stealing organs and other body parts from donated cadavers and selling them out of his home. Tammy Trujillo, NBC News Radio.
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3: And this update is brought to you by Charlie Henderson State Farm. The Kentucky Department for Public Health says there are now 10 confirmed cases of measles in Christian County, with new measles cases also confirmed in Trigg and Todd counties. Officials are declaring an ongoing measles outbreak in western Kentucky. Hopkinsville Parks and Recreation is inviting people back to the Downtown Entertainment District for the second annual block party this coming Saturday. It's all set to take place in the downtown area from 5 p.m. to 9 p.m. and will include live music, a car show, and much more. An investigation is underway after a residential explosion rocked a neighborhood in Central City Tuesday morning. According to the Central City Fire Department, crews responded to the scene in the 400 block of North 5th Street at around 5 a.m. after what is believed to have been an explosion. An adult male patient was found with severe burns and significant injuries. Deontay Berry reporting.
4: Here's your WHOP Weather Center forecast. Slight chance of rain showers today. Otherwise, sunshine mixed with clouds at times. Daytime highs approaching 90. Winds out of the south at around 5 miles an hour. Storms likely tonight. Lows dip down to about 70. Cloudy skies with a few peaks of sun tomorrow. Chance of thunderstorms. Highs level off around 86. That's the forecast. I'm meteorologist Megan Mulford for 98.7 Light FM. 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

0: Flowers to Miley Cyrus. That's the song that gave her her very first Grammy. I'm Andrew Jay. Stick around. I got Matthew Wilder on the way.
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4: Here's your WHOP Weather Center forecast. Slight chance of rain showers today. Otherwise, sunshine mixed with clouds at times. Daytime highs approaching 90. Winds out of the south at around 5 miles an hour. Storms likely tonight. Lows dip down to about 70. Cloudy skies with a few peaks of sun tomorrow. Chance of thunderstorms. Highs level off around 86. That's the forecast. I'm meteorologist Megan Mulford for 98.7 Light FM. 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
1: 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Stick around. 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

0: Lisa Lisa and Cult Jam, Head to Toe. Not to be confused with Head, Shoulders, Knees, and Toes. Do stick around. Benson Boone coming your way in a bit.
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7: Here's your WHOP Weather Center forecast. Slight chance of rain showers today. Otherwise, sunshine mixed with clouds at times. Daytime highs approaching 90. Winds out of the south at around 5 miles an hour. Storms likely tonight. Lows dip down to about 70. Cloudy skies with a few peaks of sun tomorrow. Chance of thunderstorms. Highs level off around 86. That's the forecast. I'm meteorologist Megan Mulford for 98.7 Light FM. 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
1: NBC News Radio, I'm Mark Mayfield. Democratic Socialist Angie Nixon is projected to win the Democratic Senate nomination in Florida. Nixon will face incumbent Republican Senator Ashley Moody in the midterms. President Trump is pausing a planned wave of tariffs that was set to hit Canada at midnight. Here's Scott Carr.
2: In a social media post, the president says he paused the 50% duties for 3 days because the two countries have a deal pending final documentation, though offering no specifics about the agreement aside from suggesting the Keystone XL pipeline may be, as he says, awoken from the grave. The suspended tariffs would have affected roughly $20 billion in Canadian imports. I'm Scott Carr.
1: And a former Las Vegas cop says rapper Tupac Shakur wouldn't tell him who shot him. That came out Tuesday in Shakur's murder trial, where defendant Dwayne Davis is accused of orchestrating Shakur's 1996 murder. Mark Mayfield, NBC News Radio.
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4: And this update is brought to you by Charlie Henderson State Farm. The Kentucky Department for Public Health says there are now 10 confirmed cases of measles in Christian County, with new measles cases also confirmed in Trigg and Todd counties. Officials are declaring an ongoing measles outbreak in western Kentucky. Hopkinsville Parks and Recreation is inviting people back to the downtown entertainment district for the second annual block party this coming Saturday. It's all set to take place in the downtown area from 5 p.m. to 9 p.m. and will include live music, a car show, and much more. An investigation is underway after a residential explosion rocked a neighborhood in Central City Tuesday morning. According to the Central City Fire Department, crews responded to the scene in the 400 block of North 5th Street at around 5 a.m. after what is believed to have been an explosion. An adult male patient was found with severe burns and significant injuries. Deontay Berry reporting.
5: Here's your WHOP Weather Center forecast. Sunshine mixed with clouds at times today, with a slight chance for showers. Highs around 90. South winds at around 5 miles an hour. Thunderstorms likely. Tonight, lows dip down to about 70. Cloudy skies expected. Chance of thunderstorms tomorrow. Daytime highs approaching 86. Mainly cloudy skies expected. That's the forecast. I'm meteorologist Megan Mulford for 98.7 Light FM. Right now, it's 70 degrees.
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0: Teenage Dream, that is Katy Perry. It is Andrew J. along with you, and thanks for hanging out. Stick around, Lady Gaga teaming up with Bruno Mars, coming your way in a bit.
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5: Here's your WHOP Weather Center forecast.
6: Sunshine mixed with clouds at times today with a slight chance for showers. Highs around 90. South winds at around 5 miles an hour. Thunderstorms likely. Tonight, lows dip down to about 70. Cloudy skies expected. Chance of thunderstorms tomorrow. Daytime highs approaching 86. Mainly cloudy skies expected. That's the forecast. I'm meteorologist Megan Mulford for 98.7 Light FM. Right now, it's 69 degrees.
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0: Natalie Merchant, that is Carnival. Great to have you along. I'm Andrew Jay. Is the circus in town? Maybe we should check. Hang on, I've got Halsey coming up.
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0: Sugar Ray and Fly. That's going to wrap it up for me. Andrew J., thank you for hanging out. I hope you have a great Wednesday morning. You stay well, stay safe. We shall hang out again soon.
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8: Here's your WHOP Weather Center forecast. Slight chance of rain showers today. Otherwise, mainly cloudy skies expected. Highs level off around 90. Winds out of the south at around 5 miles an hour. Thunderstorms likely. Tonight, lows level off around 70. Cloudy skies expected. Chance for storms. Tomorrow, high temperatures reach up to 86. Mainly cloudy skies expected. That's the forecast. I'm meteorologist Megan Mulford for 98.7 Light FM. Right now, 69.
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0: Sponsored artist Lacey Hale to embed broken fragments of personal belongings salvaged from the raging 2022 floodwaters into a solemn outreach mosaic depicting area birds, bugs, and blossoms. I'm Travis Laird.
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5: And good morning. This is WHOP News, and my name is Hannah Hagman, reporting at 5:33. Christian County Public School students, today's the day. We're going back to school today with the grand opening, or the welcoming ceremony, for Christian County High School. It's going to be a big day for students in Christian County. The Kentucky Department for Public Health says there are now 10 confirmed cases of measles in Christian County, with new measles cases also confirmed in Trigg and Todd counties. Officials are declaring an ongoing measles outbreak in western Kentucky. Two of the individuals who have been hospitalized, and of the 19 confirmed cases, all of the individuals were either unvaccinated or their status is unknown. Vaccination is the best protection from measles, with officials urging parents to get their children vaccinated to protect them from this severe, potentially deadly illness. A lawsuit has been filed in Trigg Circuit Court against several officials with the Trigg County Public School System that alleges a 6-year-old was sexually abused by an older student on a Trigg County school bus during the last school year. The lawsuit was filed by Bryant Law Center on behalf of the 6-year-old's family, and it names Trigg County School Superintendent Rex Booth, Bus Garage Director Scott Schrock, and Bus Driver Holly Schaefer. It accuses them of failing to take appropriate action to protect the child, despite concerns raised about the child's safety while being seated with older students. Hopkinsville City Council members had quite a short agenda for Tuesday's meeting, where they received a presentation of July's financial report. July kicked off the fiscal year, and Chief Financial Officer Melissa Clayton says expenses currently outweigh revenue. However, she says the city's revenue will increase when property taxes are collected in October. Then, public school students in Christian County are returning to class today, and Hopkinsville Mayor J.R. Knight reminded motorists to be aware and cautious of school buses and students walking to bus stops.
6: Everybody be aware of the school buses tomorrow morning. We're going to be a full time. Everything will be running wide open tomorrow morning. Clayton, I feel sorry for you there, bud. Please be reminded of the students out at the bus stops, and be careful of the buses. We want everyone to be very cautious of the children going to the school, first day of school for public Christian County Public School.
5: The Hopkinsville Police Department is inviting kids in the community to come get to know their local officers while having an old-fashioned good time with the return of their Cops and Bobbers event in September. The details are still being ironed out, with the date to be determined in the coming weeks, but Police Chief Jason Newby says they'll take over Lake Morris with fishing poles and bait in hand, with food for kids and plenty of fun in store.
7: We provide fishing poles, bait, tackle. 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If the kid needs a ride, we'll come pick them up. We'll take them fishing and then bring them back home if we need to. Even if you want to take your own child fishing, you can come out there and join us at Lake Morris. You do not have to have your fishing license that day. Just come out there, have a good time, hang out with

0: with the police officers from the PD. We'll be grilling some hamburgers and hot dogs for the kids.
1: 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She was last seen near Hillcrest Drive in North Madisonville. Anyone with information about Campfield's location is asked to call Madisonville Police at 270-821-1720. Hopkinsville Parks and Recreation are inviting people back to the Downtown Entertainment District for the second annual block party this coming Saturday. It's all set to take place within the downtown Hopkinsville area from 5 p.m. until 9, and program coordinator Jacob Gibson says there will be live music, a car show, a party in the Hopkinsville Municipal Center parking lot, and a bike night in memory of Brandon Oldham. Gibson says live music will be taking place across the city, including at the Hopkinsville Brewing Company, Camo Caravan, The Mixer, and The Krusty Pig.
2: Some of them, I don't know if I've had them confirmed yet what they're going to have exactly, but I know, like, the brewing company's going to have music. We're going to have somebody that competed in Hop 10 Idol. His name's Lee Sims. He's going to be down at Founders Square. The high school cheer and dance team, I know, is going to be doing something at the municipal building parking lot. Last I heard, it was still pending for the band. They were going to try to get all three groups. So hopefully that goes ahead, and there should be plenty to see downtown.
3: Right.
1: An investigation is underway after a residential explosion rocked a neighborhood in Central City early Tuesday morning. According to the Central City Fire Department, crews responded to the scene in the 400 block of North 5th Street around 5 a.m. An adult male patient was found with severe burns and significant injuries. He was flown to a Nashville hospital for treatment. News Time 538.
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5: Here's your WHOP Weather Center forecast. Slight chance of rain showers today. Otherwise, mainly cloudy skies expected. Highs level off around 90. Winds out of the south at around 5 miles an hour. Thunderstorms likely. Tonight, lows level off around 70. Cloudy skies expected. Chance for storms. Tomorrow, high temperatures reach up to 86. Mainly cloudy skies expected. That's the forecast. I'm meteorologist Megan Mulford for 98.7 Light FM. Currently, it's 68 degrees.
1: And it is 63 degrees in both Elkton and Katy's. I'm Hannah Hagman. It's 540.
6: It's the midweek, Kentucky. How are you? Hey, I'm Scott Fitzgerald. Let's do sports. Let's talk basketball. University of Kentucky could get some clarification this week on a key roster question. Missouri transfer Mark Mitchell is awaiting a ruling from a Louisville judge on whether he can enter the transfer portal and potentially play for the Wildcats this season. A decision is expected by Friday. Meanwhile, a California judge has granted temporary relief to roughly 73 players, including Michigan State big fella Jackson Kohler, who is considering Kentucky. The Cats are set to hold a Zoom meeting with Kohler today. The 6'10", 245-pound big fella averaged 12.5 points and nearly 9 rebounds last season. Kentucky running back C.J. Baxter is getting closer to full contact as he looks to restart his career with the Wildcats. Baxter was once the nation's top-rated running back before injuries derailed his time at Texas, including a serious knee injury in 2024. He later dealt with a hamstring issue and eventually entered the transfer portal. Now at Kentucky, Baxter says he believes he was the top back in the country for a reason. He wants to prove it again. Coach Will Stein on his staff.
7: I mean, CJ was out there pre-practice looking really good. You know, our training staff and our return-to-play staff really like where he's at. He'll start getting more real practice in this upcoming week.
6: Staying with Kentucky football, former University of Kentucky quarterback Will Levis could be getting one final opportunity to change his situation with the Titans. Levis struggled in the preseason opener against San Francisco, completing just 3 of 8 passes and taking 3 sacks. But veteran Mitch Trubisky only since left practice with a biceps injury. That potentially opens the door for Levis to get more snaps. With Cam Ward established as Tennessee's starter, Levis is competing for the backup job and quite possibly his NFL future.
3: Levis and the Titans will take on Seattle at home on Sunday. And the Reds dropped a 3-0 decision to the Cardinals yesterday. Despite another strong outing from Andrew Abbott, the lefty allowed 2 runs over 6 2/3 innings while striking out 6. The Reds have scored 1 run or fewer in 6 of their last 12 games. Chase Burns at 14-2 will start for the Redlegs. Have a great day, Kentucky. I'm Scott Fitzgerald.
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0: Welcome in to the Early Bird Show on your Wednesday, August the 19th. First day of school in Christian County Public Schools. Hello to all my bus driver friends and educators. Those of you who are joining us for the first time in a couple of months, welcome in to the Early Bird Show. Joe Wilson and Hannah Hagman here with you this morning as we get you started. Get your day going in the right direction. We've got news, weather, and sports for you. We'll keep you busy with our usual hijinks. Later on this morning, we're going to have some live reports from the new Christian County High School. Jeff Siss is going to be out there.
1: Train just left.
0: During the bonus hour, we've got folks from St. Luke who are going to be talking to us. And also around 8:30 or so, the Art Guild. I'll be talking to them too. So in addition to Hannah also doing some things out at the new school this morning. So lots to do this morning on the Early Bird Show. We appreciate you so much for tuning in and getting started with us this morning. It's 68 degrees right now in Hopkinsville. We're on our way up to 90 today. Partly cloudy with a chance of some scattered showers coming in later today. Tonight, cloudy skies, scattered thunderstorms likely with a low of 70. Tomorrow, partly cloudy, scattered thunderstorms likely and a high of 86. And then Friday, mainly clear, a high of 87. It's going to be a good day for some high school football. And then on the extended forecast, Saturday, Sunday, and Monday, all dry and highs in the upper 80s. So get ready. Might get a little bit of rain this afternoon and this evening, and definitely looking like we're going to get some tomorrow. So just be ready for that. Let's see here. We got to get to our morning hymn this morning as we're moving right along at 5:44. But before we do that, I've got some birthdays to tell you about. Michael Dillard is celebrating today. Hello, Mike, and welcome to the morning. And that's from your sisters and cousins, Paulette Atkins and Ruby Long, and, of course, your friends. Also, a happy birthday today to Wallace Downey. That's from Living Hope Baptist Church family. And Matt Fuller is celebrating today. That's from your Uncle Stevie Tucker and all the family. So happy birthday, everybody that's out there celebrating today. If you know someone having a birthday or anniversary or other special event you'd like for us to mention it on the show this morning, well, just text it to me, 270-886-9467. Again, 270-886-9467, a simple text, and who you want to mention on the birthdays or anniversaries or other special event, and we'll get it on the show this morning. But it is time now for our morning hymn. 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

0: The Oak Ridge Boys this morning, and that's our morning hymn. It's brought to you every Monday, Wednesday, and Friday by Raymond Nelson Insurance, 3205 Lafayette Road, right here in Hopkinsville. We appreciate them so much for sponsoring our morning hymn. Our weather center forecast for you today. Right now, 68 degrees in Hopkinsville. We're going to get up to about 90 today. It's going to be partly cloudy with a chance of some scattered showers coming in late. Tonight, cloudy skies with scattered thunderstorms likely, a low of 70. Tomorrow, partly cloudy with scattered thunderstorms likely and a high of 86. And then Friday, mainly clear with a high of 87. Extended forecast for this weekend, Saturday and Sunday, dry, highs in the upper 80s. And the same thing goes for Monday. No rain in the forecast at the high of 87 on Monday. Hey, just a reminder of a fundraising event that's going on this weekend for Riley Owens. Of course, most of you know Riley was injured in a boating accident at the lake this summer. A very serious boating accident. She's really piling up some medical bills. So Saturday afternoon and evening, there's going to be a fundraising event at Crofton Baptist Church. It'll be from 4:30 until 8 o'clock. They're going to have catered meals, silent auction, gospel singing. Stillwater's going to be there along with the New Journey Quartet. It's going to be some great music out there. For the fundraiser, it's going to be at Crofton Baptist Church. That's at 155 College Street in Crofton. If you want more information on this event, you can call 270-424-5201. So if maybe you want to help but you can't be there, you can give them a call there. Again, that number, 270-424-5201. Or you can go to their website, croftonbaptist@bellsouth.net. It's going to be a great event there, and everybody can help Riley out as she continues to recover. Or make progress from that terrible boating accident that she suffered earlier this summer. 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Some birthdays to tell you about this morning. Matt Fuller is celebrating today. That's from your uncle, Stevie Tucker. Also, Wallace Downey is celebrating today. That's from Living Hope's Baptist Church family. And Michael Dillard, happy birthday, Mike. That's from your sister, cousin, Paulette Atkins, and Ruby Long. Of course, all your friends from Advanced Home Medical and Flynn's and everybody else that, of course, everybody knows Michael. Very nice man, and I hope he enjoys his birthday today. Again, it's right now in Hopkinsville, it's 68 degrees as we come up on 552. Stay tuned. We've got lots more coming up on the Early Bird Show this morning.
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6: You know, there's a certain probability that livestock could get a disease or a crop could be wiped out in a storm. But we also want you to think about the safety and health risks you face daily and take steps to beat the odds. Farm safety is everyone's business. This reminder is brought to you by Farm to Fork through the generous support of listeners like you across the country. I'm pleased to have Purdue University ag historian Doug Hurt back today to share more about the history of U.S. agriculture. He picks up where we left off yesterday.
7: American farmers early on practiced what I think we can call safety-first agriculture. American farmers have never been self-sufficient, but they've been subsistence-oriented. But they always needed something that they had to acquire from somebody else, whether it's nails or horseshoes or pots and pans, that kind of thing. But you see farmers becoming commercial on a selective basis.
6: Hurt says American farmers were a pretty independent lot up until the late 19th century, and about the time the land-grant university system was set up.
7: Roughly from the late 19th century into the early 20th century, you see a major transformation from safety-first agriculture to commercial specialization. And, you know, farmers today go to the grocery store just like everybody else.
6: Farmers had pretty smooth sailing up until the Dust Bowl era in the 1930s. Many lost their farms and moved on. The federal government got more involved in agriculture as well. I'll have Doug Hurt back tomorrow to talk about another bleak period in American ag history, the 1980s farm crisis. That's Farm to Fork. I'm Darrell Anderson.
8: This is Kentucky Farm Bureaus across Kentucky. KFB's Fran McCall says summertime is prime time to take advantage of locally produced foods from Kentucky Farm Bureau certified roadside markets. McCall says local tastes best.
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10: Cover crops have a lot of benefits, including protecting bare ground over winter and providing forage for animals. There are several methods for planting a cover crop, but how you do it depends on what your goals are and your access to seeding equipment. Megan Anderson is an extension field crop specialist with Iowa State University. She says overseeding is done before a standing crop is harvested, which allows the cover crop to get some good growth in the fall, assuming there's good moisture. It's broadcast over the field with an airplane or using high clearance equipment.
13: One of the downsides is that it is going to be a bit of a riskier method for establishment because you're not getting the same kind of seed soil contact that you might get if you were seeding it with a drill or if you're actually incorporating that seed after harvest. So a lot of times when we're talking overseeding, the seeding rate is actually going to be bumped up a little bit.
14: Some of the most successful overseedings are done shortly before rainfall. Anderson says drilling is the most ideal method to seed a cover crop because you know the entire field is getting covered and there is seed-to-soil contact.
13: The drill's nice because you've got a clear open piece of ground. It's going to be much easier to complete. The struggle with drilling, of course, is that you do have to wait until the crop's harvested in order to do it. So we really shorten up that growing season in fall to get any good growth on the cover crop. So your species option for drilling the cover crop is typically going to be quite a bit more limited than it is if you were overseeding.
14: Crunched for time, Anderson knows of farmers who broadcast cover crop seed from the combine or while they're tilling. Learn more about cover crop seeding techniques at livingthecountrylife.com. I'll see you in the country.
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0: And we're coming up on 6 a.m., 68 degrees in Hopkinsville, 62 in Elkton and Katy's right now. This is WHOP and WHOP HD1, Hopkinsville, Clarksville, and Fort Campbell.
15: NBC News Radio, I'm Michael Kastner. NBC News projects Byron Donalds will win the Republican primary for Florida governor. He thanked his supporters after the win.
16: Tonight, because of your sweat, because of your hard work, we have won a massive victory.
15: The congressman is endorsed by President Trump. Donalds will face former Congressman David Jolly in the midterms. President Trump is pausing a planned wave of tariffs that was set to hit Canada at midnight. More from Scott Carr.
17: In a social media post, the president says he paused the 50% duties for 3 days because the two countries have a deal pending final documentation. Though offering no specifics about the agreement, aside from suggesting the Keystone XL pipeline may be, as he says, awoken from the grave. The suspended tariffs would have affected roughly $20 billion in Canadian imports, which according to officials includes hockey sticks, certain building materials, liquors, and some apparel. I'm Scott Carr in Washington.
15: A group of far right-wing protesters led by January 6 rioter and provocateur Jake Lang demonstrated in Dearborn, Michigan at the city council meeting last night. More from Mark Mayfield.
18: Lang was among the first to speak during public comment and tried to tear up a Quran, but was denied.
19: It's over!
20: Over!
19: It's over! We will have our way! Come blood or sweat, we will have our way!
18: The city moved the meeting from City Hall to the Henry Ford Centennial Library and increased security, with at least 7 people being arrested. Nearly 2,000 protesters, counter-protesters, and curious spectators gathered in the area for the anti-Islamic march.
15: Harvard University has agreed to pay over $50 million to settle a lawsuit over human remains. Last year, the former morgue manager was sentenced to 8 years in prison for stealing organs. Michael Kastner, NBC News Radio.
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22: And good morning. This is WHOP News, and my name is Hannah Hagman, reporting at 6:02. The Kentucky Department for Public Health says there are now 10 confirmed cases of measles in Christian County. With new cases also confirmed in Trigg and Todd counties, officials are declaring an ongoing measles outbreak in western Kentucky. 2 of the individuals have been hospitalized, and of the 19 confirmed cases, all of the individuals were either unvaccinated or their vaccination status is unknown. Vaccination is the best protection from measles, with officials urging parents to get their children vaccinated to protect them from the severe, potentially deadly illness. A lawsuit has been filed in Trigg Circuit Court against several officials with the Trigg County Public School System that alleges a 6-year-old child was sexually abused by an older student on a Trigg County school bus during the last school year. The lawsuit was filed by Bryant Law Center on behalf of the 6-year-old's family, and it names Trigg County School Superintendent Rex Booth, bus garage director Scott Schrock and bus driver Holly Schaefer, accusing them of failing to take appropriate action to protect the child, despite concerns raised about the child's safety when being seated with older students. Hopkinsville City Council members had quite a short agenda for Tuesday's meeting, where they received a presentation of July's financial report. July kicked off the fiscal year, and Chief Financial Officer Melissa Clayton says expenses currently outweigh revenue. However, she says the city's revenue will increase when property taxes are collected in October. Then, public school students in Christian County are returning to class this morning, and Hopkinsville Mayor J.R. Knight reminded motorists to be aware and cautious of school buses and students walking to bus stops.
1: Everybody be aware of the school buses tomorrow morning. We're going to be a full time. Everything will be running wide open tomorrow morning. Clayton, I feel sorry for you there, bud. but please be reminded of the students out at the bus stops and be careful of the buses. We want everyone to be very cautious of the children going to the school, first day of school for public Christian County Public School.
22: The Hopkinsville Police Department is inviting kids in the community to come get to know their local officers while having an old-fashioned good time with the return of their Cops and Bobbers event in September. The details are still being ironed out, with the date to be determined in the coming weeks, but Police Chief Jason Newby says they'll take over Lake Morris with fishing poles and bait in hand, with food for kids and plenty of fun in store.
2: We provide fishing poles, bait, tackle. You can bring your own if you want, but we take the kids fishing at Lake Morris. If the kid needs a ride, we'll come pick them up. We'll take them fishing and then bring them back home if we need to. Even if you want to take your own child fishing, you can come out there and join us at Lake Morris. You do not have to have your fishing license that day. Just come out there, have a good time, hang out with the police officers from the PD. We'll be grilling some hamburgers and hot dogs for the kids.
22: The Madisonville Police Department has asked for the public's assistance in locating 33-year-old Gabrielle Campfield, who has been reported missing. Campfield is a white female with black hair, standing at approximately 5'7", and weighing around 120 pounds. She was last seen near Hillcrest Drive in North Madisonville. Anyone with information about her location is asked to call Madisonville Police at 270-821-1720. News time, 6:06.
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22: Hopkinsville Parks and Recreation are inviting people back to the Downtown Entertainment District for the second annual block party this coming Saturday. It's all set to take place within the downtown Hopkinsville area from 5 until 9 p.m., and program coordinator Jacob Gibson says there will be live music, a car show, a party in the Hopkinsville Municipal Center parking lot, and a bike night in memory of Brandon Oldham. Gibson says live music will be taking place across the city, including at the Hopkinsville Brewing Company, Camo Caravan, The Mixer, and the Krusty Pig.
24: Some of them, I don't know if I've had them confirmed yet what they're going to have exactly, but I know like the Brewing Company is going to have music. We're going to have somebody that competed in Hop 10 Idol. His name's Lee Sims. He's going to be down at Founder Square. The high school cheer and dance team, I know, is going to be doing something at the municipal building parking lot. Last I heard, it was still pending for the band. They were going to try to get all three groups. So hopefully that goes ahead, and there should be plenty to see downtown.
25: Right.
22: An investigation is underway after a residential explosion rocked a neighborhood in Central City early Tuesday morning. According to the Central City Fire Department, crews responded to the scene in the 400 block of North 5th Street around 5 a.m. after what is believed to have been an explosion. An adult male patient was found with severe burns and significant injuries. He was flown by helicopter to a regional trauma center for treatment of those injuries. Four additional homes were damaged in the event, with the occupants displaced. Casa by the Lakes recently received a WHAS Crusade for Children grant to create a new position that will support volunteer recruitment and training efforts. Casa by the Lakes supports the Hopkinsville area as well, and this $20,000 grant will be distributed over a two-year period. This weather forecast is brought to you by the Bank of Katy's.
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4: Here's your WHOP Weather Center forecast. Slight chance of rain showers today. Otherwise, mainly cloudy skies expected. Highs level off around 90. Winds out of the south at around 5 miles an hour. Thunderstorms likely. Tonight, lows level off around 70. Cloudy skies expected. Chance for storms. Tomorrow, high temperatures reach up to 86. Mainly cloudy skies expected. That's the forecast. I'm meteorologist Megan Mulford for 98.7 Light FM. Currently, it's 68 degrees.
22: And it is currently 62 degrees in both Elkton and Katy's. That's been your news. My name is Hannah Hagman. It's 610. Here's Joe Wilson with the sports.
0: Thanks, Hannah. 610. Let's take a quick look at our WHOP sports for this morning. University Heights Academy Lady Blazers advanced to the Girls Region 2 All-A Soccer Tournament Championship game with a 4-0 win over visiting Caldwell County Tuesday night. UHA will face Fort Campbell in Thursday's 5:30 p.m. title game at Givens Field. The Lady Falcons blasted Lyon County 9-1 in a match that was stopped late due to the mercy rule. University Heights Academy's boys team blasted Fort Campbell 8-0 Tuesday night in the Region 2 All-A Soccer Tournament semifinals in Princeton. Caldwell County advanced to the championship match with an 8-3 win over Lyon County, so it'll be Blazers and the Tigers Thursday night in the All-A Region title game at 7:30 at Givens Field. It was a tough night on the soccer pitch for the Christian County Tigers, who dropped their first game of the season 2-1 to host Russellville on Tuesday. Christian County back in action Thursday night at home against Mayfield. And University Heights Academy opened its 2026 high school volleyball season Tuesday night with a 3-1 loss to host Graves County in Mayfield. The Lady Blazers are back in action Thursday night at Todd County Central. Trigg County's Carson Klein took home medalist honors in a three-team boys high school golf match Tuesday afternoon at Western Hills Golf Course. Klein edged Heritage Christian Academy's Cruz Egbert by one shot in the nine-hole match. The Trigg County golfer had a 39 on the day. Egbert finished at 40. Christian County won the team score with a 171. Trigg County was second with a 183. HCA had a 204. Christian County led by Eddie Davis with a low score of 41. Todd County Central's Naomi Welburn grabbed a medalist honors in the girls' high school golf match Tuesday at Western Hills. The lone Lady Rebel on the course finished with a 37 in the nine-hole match. Trigg County's Addie Holly led the Lady Wildcats with a 42. Christian County paced by Ansley West with a 54. And Heritage Christian Academy's Maddie Keller finished with a 64. And the St. Louis Cardinals beat the Reds 3-0 last night in Cincinnati. They're back at it again tonight. That game airs at 4:45 on News Radio 99.3 FM and 12:30 AM WHOP. 6:12, that's a look at WHOP Sports. I'm Joe Wilson.
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0: Welcome back into the Early Bird Show, 6:16 on your Wednesday morning, August 19th. And Hannah, did you hear that collective groan just a little while ago?
1: No, I'm sure it's fine.
0: Oh, you think so?
1: Somebody's excited.
0: Yes, I would say somebody probably is, but the collective groan is that today's first day of school.
1: Children, do not listen to this man. Listen to me. It's going to be a great day.
2: Train just left.
1: It's going to be a great first week. It's going to be a great first 9 weeks. And then the school year practically over. So if you think about it that way.
0: I will say that it's like 52 days or something until the fall break.
1: Yeah, exactly.
0: Something like that. Like, don't hold me to 52, but it's right there around 50.
1: It's
0: yeah.
1: Pretty quick. I will say time seems to flow differently when you are young.
0: That is true. That is true.
1: Seems to take longer, doesn't it?
0: It does. 68 degrees right now in Hopkinsville, 617. We're getting up to 90 today under partly cloudy skies. Some scattered showers possible late today. Tonight, cloudy skies with scattered thunderstorms likely, a low of 70. Tomorrow, thunderstorms likely with a high of 86. And then it's going to dry out. And as Friday through Monday, no mention of rain, highs in the upper 80s all four of those days. Yeah, first day of school.
1: It's
0: and, you know, I know Heritage and St. Peter and Paul and Todd and Trigg.
1: Oh, they've, all, been,
0: they've
1: back.
0: Been back. Yeah. They've got this now. But, boy, big day.
1: They're like,
0: for
1: welcome
0: Christian
1: to the
0: County
1: club,
0: Public School.
1: Christian County.
0: Now, just you're going to do some stories from the
1: absolutely.
0: Today. You're going to talk about that. But then Jeff's going to be out at the new Christian County High School this morning,
1: mm-hmm,
0: from my understanding.
1: Mm-hmm.
0: He's going to have a live report, I believe, from at some
1: whatever
0: point out there.
1: Whatever we can manage. It's a bit of a, yep. It's a bit of a madhouse. We shall see.
0: Yep.
1: If we have one, great.
0: Yep.
1: If we don't, you'll know that it was chaos.
0: That's correct. And the first day is always chaos anyway.
1: Yes. It sure
0: but
1: is.
0: Excited for a lot of folks who are going to be starting at the new. And you know, I've talked to a lot of the kids. I've been interviewing
1: sure.
0: the young men for football.
1: You see
0: and
1: students
0: soccer
1: quite a lot, yeah.
0: And young ladies for soccer and stuff. Everybody that I've talked to is like, we love it.
1: Yeah,
0: we love the school.
1: They're excited,
0: about going mm-hmm. back to the new mm-hmm. school. You know, just you know, they're jump starts and the things that they've done.
1: Yeah,
0: they're excited and they are really enjoying playing as one team.
1: Yeah. That's
0: you
1: cool.
0: Know, there's
1: good.
0: A lot of us who played for Hoptown or County, and it was like, I don't know, man.
1: Mm-hmm.
0: But the kids are loving it.
1: That's good.
0: And that's what it all comes down to.
1: I really,
0: really.
1: Like soccer's uniforms.
0: Yes.
1: They're like blue and orange bees.
0: Yes. They look kind of like the Florida Gators. That's what I was telling Coach Addison the other day. I was trying to do the gator chomp at
1: uh-huh,
0: him.
1: Yeah.
0: I don't think he understood what I was doing. I think he thought I was just making a clapping. But,
1: he was
0: but
1: like,
0: yeah.
1: what are you
0: they
1: doing?
0: Do look a lot like the Florida Gators. I'm just saying.
1: They look sharp.
0: They do.
1: They
0: very
1: cool.
0: good.
1: But yeah, it sure is the first day of school, which means everyone, this is not just for parents, school zones are back.
0: Mm-hmm.
1: I'm sure you know, relaxed during the summer, didn't have to worry about the school zones. Need to now.
0: Yep, that's right.
1: I feel somewhat confident that law enforcement is probably going to be out keeping extra close watch on those areas.
0: I would guess you're probably right.
1: For the next who knows how long. But also, we got to be careful in those areas because kids are close to the road again. They'll be walking, going to bus stops, mm-hmm. getting on the bus, walking to school if they're close enough. So, yeah, just slow it down.
0: And I think I saw, and you may be able to expand on this farther, or I might actually stump you with this one, but I believe I saw, isn't there a new traffic rule where
1: yeah.
0: if a bus, say on North Main,
1: yes.
0: for instance,
1: mm-hmm.
0: there's no median in between.
1: Be stopped.
0: So if you're in the right, if you're going northbound and the southbound bus has its stop sign out, you have to stop.
1: Stop.
0: You can't just go because you're in the northbound lane.
1: Nope. You must
0: so,
1: stop.
0: You know, those are always kind of questionable yeah. things. Like, am I supposed to stop here or what?
1: Yeah, yes.
0: But if there's no median.
1: And it has to be like one of those medians that's like, it has to be an extended grass median.
0: Yes, it can't be just like a little concrete hump.
1: Yeah, it's got to be, yes. And we should also mention the new law that most buses are going to have cameras on them now.
0: Yes.
1: And they will be watching, recording, and you know, pursuing charges for those who run stop signs, the
0: yes.
1: bus stop sign.
0: Basically, just don't run the stop
1: just
0: sign.
1: Just don't run the stop sign.
0: Yeah.
1: I realize it's school time
0: yeah.
1: and you're in a hurry. Maybe
0: yeah.
1: you're running late this morning. Just don't do it.
0: Correct.
1: Just don't do it.
0: That is correct.
1: I would give, and parents who are dropping off, I'd give yourself a little extra time.
0: Mm-hmm.
1: But maybe about 15 minutes extra time, just in case.
0: Correct.
1: For those first day of school bumps.
0: Yep. Because, you know, it's always, the traffic's always kind of wild around the schools.
1: I would imagine it's going to be extra so at the new Christian County High School as people figure out that brand new traffic pattern.
0: Now, they did have a video.
1: They
0: that
1: did.
0: Was really good information.
1: Yeah, you might watch that and refresh.
0: That's right.
1: I'm going to try and get over there and do some reporting on the first day of school today. Wish me luck. I might be in traffic for the next who knows how long.
0: In fact, I even asked, do you want me to read the news for you? Because I was kind of afraid if you read the news and then tried to go over there, you might get there by second period.
1: Surely not. But we shall see. If I do, then you know what I do.
0: Yep.
1: I'll be all right.
0: Away from the school, I came across a story this morning from Versailles. It's kind of interesting. A lot of people like the Hallmark. Do you watch the Hallmark Channel?
1: Not often, no. Hardly ever.
0: A lot of people do watch the Hallmark Channel.
1: Sorry to
0: because
1: take, the,
0: they love
1: sorry
0: those
1: to take the wind from the sails.
0: Well,
1: sorry about that.
0: Yeah, I know. You kind of derailed me on that.
1: I hate to say it. I don't watch much TV.
0: Well, I know you don't.
1: I'm sorry.
0: See, I'm the very opposite.
1: I don't have cable.
0: I'm the very opposite.
1: Or dish.
0: If I came in, when I come in the house, the first thing I do is turn on TV.
1: Yeah.
0: I don't necessarily have to be watching it. I just need the noise.
1: The sound. Yeah, I respect that. Yeah. I feel that.
0: But this is, the Hallmark Channel is famous for its Christmas movies.
1: Yes.
0: Well, a Kentucky town has been selected as one of 25 finalists for Hallmark's Merriest Christmas Town.
1: Oh!
0: Versailles in Woodford County made the list of finalists that were selected for bringing the spirit of Christmas to life, according to Hallmark's website.
1: Huh.
0: Voters will be able to select the town that best captures the heart, wonder, and magic of the holiday season, and the winner will be awarded the opportunity to be a filming location for a new Hallmark movie, while the rest of the participants will receive an official designation as an official Hallmark Christmas town.
1: I didn't realize Woodford County had that going on over
0: there.
1: Yeah,
0: right.
1: Versailles is a pretty place. I wonder if they decorate the castle.
0: I'm sure they do.
1: You know, for those who don't know, Versailles, or Versailles, but we call it Versailles, they have a castle.
0: They do.
1: They better decorate. Although I bet you'd need a lot of lights.
0: Yeah.
1: You'd need a whole lot of garland to cover that thing.
0: That's when you know you're getting close.
1: They should have a Hallmark movie in the castle.
0: That would be cool.
1: That would be really cool.
0: That would really be cool.
1: You could have a medieval Hallmark movie.
0: I know, right?
1: I'm just saying, I think it would be so cool.
0: It sure would.
1: I think that would be cool. They should do that. I'm sorry. I think you're probably reading the question we just got.
0: Yeah.
1: What are they asking?
0: So on the Pembroke Road, a person would need to stop for the bus because there's no barrier in between, correct?
1: Correct.
0: That is correct.
1: Yeah.
0: Yes.
1: Yep.
0: And, you know, that's where all the factories are and people are zooming up and down. But if you're not careful. And see, I'm worried about people who don't know and they're going to fly. Some people are going to stop and some people aren't.
1: Yeah, so everybody needs to be
0: careful
1: very
0: out there.
1: Cautious.
0: Yep, be careful out there.
1: Yeah, if there's not a median, you must stop.
0: Technically, you're supposed to stop. That's right.
1: Yep.
0: New research shows eating nuts daily can help keep blood pressure in check.
1: Hey.
0: Have you heard about that?
1: I had not.
0: The data published in the British Journal of Nutrition shows eating a handful of nuts each day means 20% lower risk of developing high blood pressure.
1: That's cool.
0: So this morning, as you're getting in your car and you're heading out to
1: grab
0: face
1: some almonds,
0: to face the pressures of the school traffic,
1: you might need some almonds just to kind of crunch between your grind
0: correct.
1: Your teeth a little bit.
0: That's right. The research, which involved 8 studies, does not link nuts to directly preventing high blood pressure, but nuts contain a lot of nutrients, including fiber and plant based protein, vitamins E, K, C, and B. I've been trying.
1: K.
0: Yeah. Okay. Never heard of them, have you?
1: Heard of
0: you know, I've been trying to do some of this, and almonds are. I can't stop. I don't know if you noticed, but once
1: crunch
0: we get off the air, I cannot stop eating. As soon as I take the first bite, it's like, ooh, that's
1: you gave
0: good.
1: Me some of those the other day, and they were good.
0: They are, and I can't stop.
1: Is that
0: every time somebody comes in my office, I'm
1: crunch, crunch, crunch, crunch.
0: Yeah, exactly. It's like. I feel like everybody thinks I'm just slamming.
1: We go in there and Joe's just he's
0: munching
1: got,
0: away.
1: You've got the tin thrown back like
0: that's
1: a cup.
0: That's right. That's what, yes. And I don't know why I keep buying the mini tin.
1: I'm just going to buy the big one.
0: I don't know why I keep doing that.
1: The mini are more convenient for carrying.
0: They are.
1: And you probably get them with the think of like, I'm not going to sit here and eat a pound of almonds.
0: Yes, and then I proceed to eat a pound of almonds.
1: Eat a pound of almonds.
0: I do.
1: It is... nature's way.
0: That's correct. Hey, Hannah, you want to do our birthdays for today?
1: Yes, I would love to. Let's see who's celebrating. Right. 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Happy birthday today to Michael Diller. Now, that's from your sister cousins, Paulette Atkins and Ruby Long. Happy birthday today to Wallace Downey from your Living Hope Baptist Church family. And happy birthday today to Matt Fuller from your Uncle Steve Tucker. Happy birthday to everybody celebrating today.
0: All right. Some celebrity birthdays for you today. Actress Jill St. John is 86 today. Singer Ian Gillan is 81. Your dad will like this. He was a member of Deep Purple, and he also sang with Black Sabbath.
1: Yep.
0: Former U.S. President Bill Clinton, 80 today. This fellow right here, musician John Deacon, 75. He played the bass for Queen. How about that?
1: Their bass player is very good.
0: He is. Actor John Stamos is 63 today. Of course, he was Uncle Jesse. Actress Kyra Sedgwick is 61 today. She was in The Closer, and probably know her from Born on the 4th of July. Phenomenon, Secondhand Lions.
1: Okay. Oh, Secondhand Lions. Yeah, I haven't thought of that movie in a long
0: time. It is a great movie. Yep. Let's see here. Matthew Perry was born on this date in 1969. If he was still with us, let's see. Others that would have celebrated had they been with us. Clockmaker Seth Thomas, born on this date in 1785.
1: Thank goodness for clocks.
0: Right. Let's see. Inventor Charles Hires, born in 1851. He invented Hires Root Beer.
1: Huh.
0: How about that?
1: Okay.
0: Aviator Orville Wright, born on this date in 1871. And actor Fred Stone, who was the Scarecrow in the Broadway version of Wizard of Oz, born on this date in 1873.
1: Very cool.
0: Producer Gene Roddenberry was born on this date in 1921. Do you know what he did?
1: What did he do?
0: He created Star Trek.
1: Oh.
0: How about that?
1: Oh, my goodness. And Trekkies rejoice.
0: That's right. Rock and Roll Hall of Famer Ginger Baker, born on this date in 1939. He was the drummer for Cream. And National Horse Racing Hall of Fame jockey Willie Shoemaker, born on this date in 1931.
1: Very cool.
0: Celebrity birthdays for you on this August the 19th. Hannah, we got to get to a break because you got to come back and give us some news.
1: Got to read some sports. Stuff.
0: Yeah, we'll do some weather. Stay with us.
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1: And good morning. 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My name is Hannah Hagman, reporting at 6:30. The Kentucky Department for Public Health says there are now 10 confirmed cases of measles in Christian County. With new cases also confirmed in Trigg and Todd counties, officials are declaring on an ongoing measles outbreak in western Kentucky. Two of the individuals have been hospitalized, and of the 19 confirmed cases, all of the individuals were either unvaccinated or their status was unknown. Vaccination is the best protection from measles, with officials urging parents to get their children vaccinated to protect them from this severe, potentially deadly illness. A lawsuit has been filed in Trigg Circuit Court against several officials with the Trigg County Public School System that alleges a six-year-old child was sexually abused by an older student on a Trigg County school bus during the last school year. The lawsuit was filed by Bryant Law Center on behalf of the six-year-old's family, and it names Trigg County School Superintendent Rex Booth, Bus Garage Director Scott Schrock, and Bus Driver Holly.

0: Parks and Recreation are inviting people back to the Downtown Entertainment District for the second annual block party this coming Saturday. It's all set to take place within the downtown Hopkinsville area from 5 until 9 p.m. that day, and program coordinator Jacob Gibson says there will be live music, a car show, a party in the Hopkinsville Municipal Center parking lot, and a bike night in memory of Brandon Oldham. Gibson says live music will also be taking place across the city, including at the Hopkinsville Brewing Company, Camo Caravan, The Mixer, and the Krusty Pig. An investigation is underway after a residential explosion rocked a North 5th Street neighborhood in Central City early Tuesday morning, sending an adult male patient to a regional trauma center for treatment of severe burns and significant injuries. And that's been your news. I'm Hannah Hagman reporting at 6:33.
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4: Here's your WHOP Weather Center forecast. Slight chance of rain showers today. Otherwise, mainly cloudy skies expected. Highs level off around 90. Winds out of the south at around 5 miles an hour. Thunderstorms likely. Tonight, lows level off around 70. Cloudy skies expected. Chance for storms. Tomorrow, high temperatures reach up to 86. Mainly cloudy skies expected. That's the forecast. I'm meteorologist Megan Mulford for 98.7 Light FM. Currently, it's 67 degrees.
2: Good morning, it's 6:35. 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It's brought to you by the Hopkinsville YMCA. They're located down on the Eagle Way Bypass here in Hopkinsville. 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The University Heights Academy Lady Blazers advanced to the Girls Region 2 All-A Soccer Tournament Championship game with a 4-0 win over visiting Caldwell County Tuesday night. Kendall Hancock had a pair of goals, and Amory Owen added a goal and an assist for UHA, which improved to 2-0 on the season. Harper Bollinger had a first-half goal, and Caitlin Gibson also had an assist. Madison Williams and Claire Kay combined for the shutout in goal. UHA will face Fort Campbell in Thursday's 5:30 p.m. title game at Givens Field. The Lady Falcons blasted Lyon County 9-1 in a match that was stopped late due to the mercy rule. University Heights Academy hammered Fort Campbell 8-0 Tuesday night in the boys' Region 2 All-A Soccer Tournament semifinals in Princeton. Graham Conrad had a hat trick and an assist, and Jack Conrad provided a pair of goals and two assists to send UHA into the All-A Region Championship game Thursday night against Caldwell County. Cal Givens and Jaden Williamson each had a goal, and Jack Cavanaugh had a goal and an assist for the Blazers, who improved to 3-1. Caldwell County advanced to the championship match with an 8-3 win over Lyon County. Thursday's championship game scheduled for 7:30 p.m. at Givens Field. It was a tough night on the soccer pitch for the Christian County Tigers, who dropped their first game of the season 2-1 to host Russellville on Tuesday. Joseph Lopez scored early in the second half for a 1-0 lead, but the Panthers scored the next two goals to hold off the Tigers, who slipped to 3-1 on the season. Christian County back in action Thursday night at home against Mayfield. University Heights Academy opened the 2026 high school volleyball season Tuesday night with a 3-1 loss to host Graves County in Mayfield. Lady Eagles won the first set. Boy, it went a long way, 30-28, before claiming a 25-15 win in the second set. UHA fought off elimination by winning the third set 25-23. However, Graves County closed out the match with a 25-18 win in the fourth set. The Lady Blazers returned to action Thursday night at Todd County Central. Trigg County's Carson Klein took home medalist honors in a three-team boys high school golf match Tuesday afternoon at Western Hills Golf Course. Klein edged Heritage Christian Academy's Cruz Egbert by only one shot in the nine-hole match. Trigg County golfer at a 39 on the day. Egbert finished at 40. Christian County won the team competition.

0: with a score of 171. Eddie Davis had the low score for the Tigers with a 41. Henry Riggs and Aiden Riley each carded a 42. And Chris Adcock had a 46 for the Tigers. Trigg County was second with a 183. Luke Anderson with a 47. Bentley Reynolds carded a 50. Jackson Heston finished at 51. Michael Blevins also played for the Wildcats with a 47. And HCA had a team score of 204 as John Sperling carded a 51. Sawyer Lixie finished at 53. And Sam Scudder had a 60. Todd County Central's Naomi Welburn grabbed medalist honors in the girls' high school golf match Tuesday at Western Hills. Welburn, the lone lady rebel on the course, finished with a 37 in the nine-hole match. Trigg County's Addie Holly had a 42. Lily Eagleson was at 46. Christian County paced by Ansley West with a 54. Heritage Christian Academy's Maddie Keller finished with a 64. 6:38, back with more sports right after this.
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0: Western Kentucky football running back A.J. Allen has been named a preseason candidate for the 2026 Doak Walker Award. That's SMU Athletic Forum announced that on Tuesday. The forum annually presents the award to the nation's most outstanding college running back. Allen enters his first season at Western in 2026 after transferring from Tulsa. Last year he played in 12 games for the Golden Hurricanes. He's recorded 497 yards and a team-high 5 rushing touchdowns on 97 attempts. The St. Louis Cardinals shut out the Reds 3-0 in Cincinnati yesterday. Kyle Leahy earned the win after striking out 6 batters over 5 scoreless frames. Mason Wynn led the way at the dish after going 3-for-4 with a solo homer. St. Louis now has won 4 of 5. Andrew Abbott suffered the loss after allowing 2 runs on 4 hits and 2 walks. Cincinnati has dropped 4 of its last 5. The series continues tonight. Airtime's at 4:45 on News Radio 99.3 FM and 12:30 AM WHOP. Alex Bregman hit a walk-off RBI single in the bottom of the ninth to send the Cubs past the White Sox 4-3 at Wrigley Field, and the Braves were topped by the Minnesota Twins 4-1 in Minneapolis. And finally, the Titans are getting ready for their regular season. Tennessee continues training camp with practice later today. The Titans are hosting the Seattle Seahawks for a joint practice on Friday before their preseason home opener on Sunday at Nissan Stadium. 6:40, that's a look at WHOP Sports. I'm Joe Wilson.
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0: Welcome back into the Early Bird Show, 6:46 on your Wednesday morning. First day of school, Christian County Schools. Didn't have to tell you that. You already know. But just be careful out there. A lot of traffic this morning.
1: To all of our students who are waking up and listening to us for the first time in several months, good morning.
0: Yes.
2: We're still here.
0: They're very happy about hearing our cheery voices this morning, I'm sure. First day of school, hard to believe. Seems like they just got out, doesn't it? I'm sure the teachers feel that way, too.
1: Maybe so, yeah.
0: Again, though, everybody I've talked to, even the some of the teachers that I've seen over there at the new school are really excited about
1: the first day of school. Is exciting.
0: Yep.
1: You're going to make new friends. You got new stuff.
0: Mm-hmm.
1: New teachers.
0: Yeah.
1: Learning new things. First day of school is exciting.
0: That's correct.
1: It's about the third day of school that you're just like, okay.
0: Yeah. Well, you know, you start on Wednesday, you're out on Friday, so at least.
1: Yeah, you know what? Have the weekend to recharge.
0: Correct.
1: And there's a ton of stuff to do this weekend to shake off those new school year blues.
0: That's correct.
1: So, yeah.
0: First football game.
1: It's going to be great.
0: On the turf.
1: That's true.
0: And
1: it does look pretty slick over
0: it does.
1: There.
0: It does. Yeah. It really does look
1: it's
0: good.
1: It's pretty sharp.
0: Yep. They're going to do a student tailgate party over there, too.
1: Fun.
0: I was talking to Barry yesterday, and they're going to do it over there in the sand, by the sand pit.
1: Uh-huh.
0: So, over kind of by where the water park on that side. I believe that's where the students are going to park because they're going to have some stuff over there and then before the game. So be on the lookout because I think they're going to put some stuff out on that. But that'll be fun.
1: That'll be fun.
0: For students. It'll be like a tailgate party over there.
1: That sounds a lot of fun.
0: Yeah.
1: And my student drivers, give yourself plenty of time this morning.
0: That's correct. That's right. Hannah, I've got some Today in History. You want to hear some of that?
1: I would love it.
0: All righty. On this date, 1909, speaking of student drivers and first day out this morning, in 1909, the first race was held at a dirt track in Indiana for automobile testing. The track later became the Indianapolis Motor Speedway, home of the Indy 500.
1: That's cool.
0: Yeah.
1: That's cool.
0: Started out as a dirt track for automobile testing.
1: I did not know that. That's cool.
0: Yeah. In 1934, Adolf Hitler was elected Führer in Germany.
1: More than
0: 90% of the voters elected him to the office, and the rest is history.
1: The rest is history.
0: 1969 on this date, the film adaptation of Arlo Guthrie's song Alice's Restaurant is released.
1: Huh.
0: Yeah. 1987, this was one I remember. This was way before you, but I do remember this. In 1987, Consumer Reporter David Horowitz was held at gunpoint on camera during a newscast in Burbank, California.
1: My goodness.
0: Program was taken off the air until police could arrive. He was unharmed in the incident.
1: Interesting.
0: But see, I came through Austin Peay. I was at community college in 87, but in Austin, I went to Austin Peay in January of 88 and
1: mm-hmm.
0: got into the communication classes, and that was still a hot topic.
1: I bet.
0: About a lot. And so there was a lot of discussions around that.
1: Hmm.
0: In 2004, Google Inc. stock began selling on the NASDAQ stock market. Price started at $85 and ended the day at 100.34.
1: Okay.
0: Stock had more than 22 million shares traded.
1: That's a lot of shares.
0: It sure was.
1: See, shares and stuff like that, one day I'm going to have somebody who understands that really explain it to me.
0: Yes.
1: Because I'm just kind of like, what is a share exactly?
0: Right.
1: So you own a piece of the company.
0: Uh-huh. That's correct.
1: But it's like... It's an imaginary piece, right? Like you're not holding a physical part of the company.
0: No, but
1: nobody walked up and gave you a brick from Google.
0: But if you buy at 80 cents
1: uh-huh.
0: and then later on it's valued at $3, you're going to make a lot of money.
1: That's a lot of money, yeah.
0: Yeah. So because if you buy a lot of shares,
1: okay.
0: then you make money that way.
1: So you're holding a theoretical piece of the
0: Correct.
1: Company.
0: Correct. Yes.
1: Okay.
0: Yes, yes.
1: Got it.
0: Let's see here. In 2008. Lady Gaga's debut album, The Fame, is released.
1: My goodness.
0: To win the Grammy for Album of the Year and Best Electronic Dance Album. That was in 2008. Well, it's hard to believe it's been that long ago, you know?
1: I kind of forgot it was considered a dance album,
0: yeah.
1: to be honest.
0: In 2010, Operation Iraqi Freedom ended with the departure of the last U.S. combat brigades leaving Iraq. And in 2011, the men known as the West Memphis Three were freed after serving 18 years in prison for the murders of 3 8-year-old boys in 1993.
1: Hmm.
0: Have you ever seen the show on that?
1: Mm-mm.
0: pretty interesting.
1: Pretty interesting.
0: Sure is, yep. Let's see here. I think I got some birthdays mixed up in the... So in 2020, Apple became the first U.S. company to hit a market cap of $2 trillion. This came 2 years after Apple hit a $1 trillion market cap.
1: Somehow I remember that. That did happen in the year of all the news.
0: Yes.
1: So...
0: It's like the forgotten year. You know? Yeah.
1: 2020, the hits just kept on coming.
0: That's right. Absolutely. So that's some things that happened on this date on August the 19th. Do you have some days for us?
1: I do. I have exactly three.
0: Okay.
1: Two of them. You know what? All of them. Very good. You ready?
0: Right. Yeah.
1: It's a National Aviation Day.
0: Okay.
1: Thank goodness for planes and other aircraft.
0: Yes.
1: It's National Soft Ice Cream Day.
0: Nothing wrong with that.
1: With some soft serve.
0: Right.
1: About to say, I don't remember the last time I had a soft serve ice cream.
0: Yeah, I'll tell you, there's a place between here and Katie's on a side road that used to be a main road.
1: I believe I know of the place.
0: And their soft serve machine went down for a little bit, and it is back open, and I cannot wait to
1: party
0: go
1: time.
0: Down. That's correct, yes.
1: And then the last one that I have today, very exciting for me, it's National Potato Day.
0: Hey, all right.
1: I enjoy potatoes in every form.
0: Yes.
1: So celebrate in your own way today.
0: All right.
1: Bob's your uncle on the national days.
0: Very good. Yes. The other day when it was about 144 degrees outside, I was sitting in my chair and I told Lanita, I was like, you know what would be nice right now? A big old chocolate soft serve ice cream cone.
1: Yep. And then
0: I opened the door and I was like, you know what? I think I'm just going to stay right here. That's right.
1: Your ice cream cone melt.
0: Yeah, the wall of heat struck me. And I was like, you know what? I think I'll just sit right here.
1: It was a weekend for
0: my almonds.
1: It was a weekend for sitting in the air conditioning.
0: It sure was. Let's see. You want to do our senior menu for today?
1: Yeah, let's see what they're having for lunch down there. 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
0: All right. That's sounds pretty good, doesn't
1: sounds
0: it?
1: Sounds pretty good.
0: Had somebody
1: I put
0: say
1: it away.
0: That Blue Bunny sells the soft serve
1: it's
0: in
1: true.
0: The grocery store.
1: I haven't gotten it, and I love Blue Bunny.
0: I do too.
1: But I have not gotten the soft serve yet.
0: I have to try it out.
1: I'm going to have
0: sounds pretty good.
1: Put that on my plans. Put that on my plans.
0: Let's see here. Do you want to do our birthdays?
1: Yeah, let's see. I think we've gotten a lot for in the future.
0: Yes.
1: But none new for current.
0: Correct.
1: All
0: that
1: right.
0: Is correct,
1: then.
0: Yes.
1: Birthdays brought to you by Valor Hall Conference and Event Center, great for weddings, business meetings, private parties, military balls, and many functions. Happy birthday today to Michael Dillard from sister cousins Paulette Atkins and Ruby Long. Happy birthday to Wallace Downey from Living Hope Baptist Church family, and happy birthday today to Matt Fuller from Uncle Steve Tucker. Happy birthday to everybody celebrating today.
0: All right. Hannah came across this story today. It's out of New York, and this just tells you there are some good people left in the world.
1: That's great. I love to hear that.
0: New Jersey Transit working miracles for at least one rider who lost her wedding band. And I think most of us have been at one point or another have gone,
1: Yes.
0: I remember.
1: Mm-hmm.
0: Yeah.
1: Absolutely.
0: Julie Angelicola says she lost her ring nearly a month ago when she was drying her hands. She was in her finger in the bathroom aboard a New Jersey Transit train.
1: Okay.
0: When she got back to her seat, she realized that her ring, which dates back to 1905, so I'm assuming that's like a grandmother or great grandmother ring, it was engraved. To match the nicknames that she and her husband used for each other, was missing. The New Jersey Transit maintenance teams then took the train out of service and went through the toilet infrastructure to get it back.
1: Oh, my goodness. That was such an undertaking. I know it was.
0: Yeah, absolutely. She was at New York Penn Station and reunited with the gold band earlier this week.
1: Amazing.
0: How about that?
1: I love that. Happy ending. They destroyed some pipes.
0: Absolutely they did, but they also took the whole thing out of
1: that whole train was out of commission for who knows how long to try and find this ring.
0: Yep.
1: That's awesome.
0: Isn't it nice?
1: That's really nice.
0: Yeah.
1: Somebody was like, we're finding this ring.
0: Absolutely.
1: We're going in.
0: Yeah. There's nothing like when you look down and you don't know where your wedding ring is.
1: Yeah. See, I have exactly one instance a year that I take my wedding ring off, and that's Thanksgiving.
0: Yes.
1: And that's because, and as everyone knows, I make the dressing.
0: Yes.
1: And I literally scrunch it up with my hands.
0: Right.
1: Like, I'm hands in, which means I gotta take this ring off.
0: Right.
1: But there's always, every year, there's that moment where it's just like...
0: Yes.
1: Especially last year, the husband just was like, huh, I don't want Hannah to lose her ring. He just took it. Didn't tell me. Just put it in his pocket, walked off.
0: That is scary right there.
1: And I was just like...
0: Yeah.
1: It doesn't help that every year my parents are just like, you know, your grandmother lost her ring in this one year. And I'm just like...
0: Yes. The whole story comes back again.
1: And I'm just like, I've done it. I've lived it here.
0: Oh, my goodness. Hey, Hannah, we got to get to American Countryside. And then NBC News is coming up at the top of the hour. So everybody stay with us. Lots more to go on The Early Bird Show.
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3: Although his life spanned just over 24 years, James Dean is a movie legend whose popularity, measured in visitors to his hometown of Fairmount, Indiana, just keeps growing. He moved to California with his parents when he was 5, but when his mother passed just 4 years later, he came back to Indiana.
6: He couldn't afford to have anybody come in and tend Jimmy, so Mr. Dean's sister, Mrs. Winslow, on the farm, they said, bring Jimmy back, we'll raise him. And he lived here from 1940 until 1949 when he got out of high school.
3: Phil Ziegler retells the story of the hometown hero here today. After graduation, he set out to make it big in acting. His break came in a movie called East of Eden.
6: Ilya Kazan came along and he was looking for raw talent, new talent for East of Eden. But he couldn't find a guy to play Cal, who was a rebellious sort of person in this movie.
3: A friend of Kazan's told him to go watch a play that Dean was in, and Kazan signed him up and sent him to meet John Steinbeck, who wrote East of Eden.
6: Steinbeck called Kazan, and he said, don't let that arrogant get away. He said, he's Cal Trask. He said, I don't like him, but he said, sign him up.
3: His last trip to Fairmount came in February of 1955, when he returned with a photographer from Life magazine who was shooting an article about the actor. On September 30th of 1955, he died in a car accident on his way to Salinas, California. Ziegler says that people seemed to identify with the character and with James Dean himself. Even so many decades later, his life is one that captivates people in this country and around the world. Traveling the countryside in Fairmount, Indiana, I'm Andrew McCray.
0: And we're coming up on 7 a.m. right now, 66 degrees in Hopkinsville, 64 in Elkton, 65 in Katy's. This is WHOP and WHOP HD1, Hopkinsville, Clarksville, and Fort Campbell.
7: NBC News Radio. I'm Michael Kastner. Byron Donalds has become the first black person to win Florida's Republican primary for governor.
8: Tonight, because of your sweat, because of your hard work, we have won a massive victory.
7: The congressman endorsed by President Trump is the favorite to succeed current Governor Ron DeSantis. In Florida's Democratic primaries, incumbent Congresswoman Debbie Wasserman Schultz won her congressional district and is expected to win her 12th term. Candidates endorsed by President Trump are taking a few hits in Tuesday's primaries. Republicans endorsed by Trump tend to win their primaries, but three were defeated on Tuesday. Trump's pick for governor of Wyoming, Megan Diegenfelder lost her primary to State Senator Eric Barlow, and two Trump-backed candidates in Florida were also defeated. President Trump is pausing a planned wave of tariffs that was set to hit Canada at midnight. More from Scott Carr.
9: In a social media post, the president says he paused the 50% duties for 3 days because the two countries have a deal pending final documentation. Though offering no specifics about the agreement, aside from suggesting the Keystone XL pipeline may be, as he says, awoken from the grave. The suspended tariffs would have affected roughly $20 billion in Canadian imports, which according to officials includes hockey sticks, certain building materials, liquors, and some apparel. I'm Scott Carr in Washington.
7: A new report says President Trump is pushing for a face-to-face meeting with North Korean dictator Kim Jong-un. U.S. officials tell the Wall Street Journal Trump has privately discussed setting up a meeting with Kim during Trump's next trip to Asia.
10: What is happening to me?
7: Spider-Man Brand New Day is set to become the fastest film to surpass the $800 million mark at the domestic box office. The movie will hit the mark in just 19 days. Michael Kastner, NBC News Radio.
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7: President Trump has nominated White House aide Heidi Overton to head the Food and Drug Administration. Overton is currently the deputy director of the White House Domestic Policy Council and will fill the seat vacated earlier this year by former Commissioner Marty McCary. Her nomination is being hailed by some conservatives, though one former Trump health official told Axios she has no real experience running anything. Prosecutors called key witnesses Tuesday in the trial of Dwayne Keefe D. Davis, who's accused of orchestrating Tupac Shakur's 1996 murder in Las Vegas. Mark Mayfield reports.
13: Former Death Row Records security chief Reggie Wright Jr. denied having anything to do with the shooting.
14: Did you have anything to do with the murder of Tupac Shakur?
15: Absolutely not.
13: Wright testified that he helped coordinate security around Shakur's hospital room before the rapper died. Former Mob Bureau member James McDonald also took the stand, describing tensions between rival gangs and saying he did not want to testify. Davis has pleaded not guilty and faces a murder charge in the case.
7: The Trump administration says it plans to remove federal protections from over 44 million acres of national forest. On Tuesday, the U.S. Forest Service says it wants to rescind the 2001 Roadless Area Conservation Rule in its entirety. The rule established during the Clinton era prohibits logging and new road construction in underdeveloped national forest lands. Waffle House is testing tacos. More from Tammy Trujillo.
16: The chain's launching the trial test in its home base of Atlanta only, where they'll wrap iconic fillings like cheese, steak, chicken, and patty melts into warm flour tortillas. Breakfast taco pairs start at $7.50, while lunch and dinner versions run $7.25. And yes, the usual Waffle House hash browns can still ride alongside them. The company says early feedback's been positive, but there's no word yet on whether the limited test will spread beyond Atlanta.
7: Michael Kastner, NBC News Radio.
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15: The world's second largest beef producer is closing facilities, citing an historic cattle shortage. Tyson Foods blamed a drought, which experts in Texas say is playing a huge role.
19: We continue to have drought in a lot of areas of the country where we produce significant numbers of cattle.
15: David Anderson at Texas A&M says the good news is it should turn around.
19: Mother Nature is a big part of this. Cattle are out on the range in pastures. They eat grass. You know, what happens in a drought? It's just very difficult.
15: There's a growing number of calls to poison centers involving kratom. Use of the plant-based drug that can give off an opioid-like effect has increased over the last decade. Data shows there were only a handful of kratom exposures reported to poison centers in 2010. That number climbed to more than 1,200 cases in 2023. And the trial continues, pitting California against Meta. Daniel Martindale reports.
20: California Attorney General Rob Bonta says the company engineered its sites to foster addictive behavior in teens and children. The jury was seated last week in the federal courthouse in Oakland. It comes less than 2 weeks after Meta lost a similar social media addiction trial in New Mexico. The rulings could force the social media giant to make design changes to Facebook and Instagram. A judge issued a brief on Sunday resolving two pretrial disputes. California will be allowed to keep a star witness and introduce key evidence during opening statements.
15: A new study says one of the biggest predictors of future wealth may be something people really can't control: their parents' financial status. Researchers from the U.S. Census Bureau and Carnegie Mellon University tracked more than 3 million families and found children of homeowners are far more likely to become homeowners themselves. Economist Max Risch telling CBS News parental wealth can matter more than adult income when it comes to buying a home, especially in expensive housing markets. Researchers found family resources may help with down payments and other financial support that can boost long-term wealth building. I'm Monica Nelson with your consumer and business news.
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5: Here's your WHOP Weather Center forecast. Slight chance of rain showers today. Otherwise, mainly cloudy skies expected. High temperatures reach up to 90. Southwest winds 5 to 10 miles an hour. Storms likely. Tonight, lows level off around 70. Cloudy skies. Cloudy skies with a few peaks of sun tomorrow. Chance of thunderstorms. Highs level off around 86. That's the forecast. I'm meteorologist Megan Mulford for 98.7 Light FM. Currently, it's 68 degrees.
0: It's 66 in Elkton, 66 in Katy's right now at 712. Stay tuned. Hannah's back with WHOP News, and that's coming up next.
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7: 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My name is Hannah Hagman, reporting at 7:15, and it is the first day of school for Christian County Public Schools, and General Manager Jeff Sisk is at the new Christian County High School this morning. Jeff, is it a madhouse over there? How's it looking?
8: Well, right now, Hannah, it's not bad. It's, I guess you would say, it's the quiet before the storm, as this high school, this brand new, magnificent looking building, state of the art school, is set to open here. I think the bell rings, if they still ring a bell. Classes begin at about 8:10 or so. Students will start arriving here in about 30 minutes or so. But right now, it's pretty much just admin, and the teachers are starting to come into the building. But of course, an exciting day for Christian County Public Schools, not only for the addition of this brand new high school, the consolidation of Hopkinsville and Christian County to form the Christian County High School, home of the Tigers. And of course, they've got their opening football game. A lot of the other sports have already started as well. But it's quiet right now for the most part, Hannah, but students will be coming in here momentarily. We see a lot of people mulling around. More people are starting to file in, a lot of teachers coming over and getting assignments and things like that to start the day. But here in about, less than an hour now, classes will begin here at the brand new Christian County High School. Coming up a little bit later on in the hour, after Joe Sports, we'll be having some more folks. Maybe there'll be a few more people that are available that we'll be able to chat with coming up at about 7:45. Reporting from Christian County High School, I'm Jeff Sisk for WHOP News.
7: All right, and hopefully things stay pretty smooth sailing over there for the new Christian County High School. I'll be heading there after my news, and we'll see if it's, if things are rolling on, rocking and rolling over there. But now on with the rest of the news. Less than a week after the Kentucky Department for Public Health confirmed a case of measles in Christian County, they have now confirmed even more cases, with an outbreak now certain. In an update Monday, the Department for Public Health clarified that there are now 10 confirmed cases of measles in Christian County, though they do not detail where exactly that outbreak is centered. With new cases also confirmed in Trigg, Todd, and Washington counties, officials are declaring an ongoing measles outbreak in western Kentucky. Two of the individuals have been hospitalized with measles. Of the 17 confirmed cases in the state as a whole, 17 of the individuals were not vaccinated or their vaccination status was unknown. Vaccination is the best protection from measles, with officials urging parents to get their children vaccinated to protect them from this severe, potentially deadly illness. The measles, mumps, and rubella vaccine is safe, effective, and widely available in Kentucky. Measles is a highly contagious respiratory virus that can cause serious health complications, especially in young children. It is spread through the air, where the virus can remain active for up to 2 hours, even when the carrier has left the area. Early symptoms of measles begin 8 to 12 days after exposure and include high fever, cough, runny nose, and red and watery eyes. The characteristic measles rash typically appears 3 to 5 days after symptoms begin. The Christian County Health Department continues to work to contact those exposed to the measles and offer further guidance. There have now been more cases of measles confirmed in Kentucky in 2026 than any year since 1991. A lawsuit has been filed in Trigg Circuit Court against several officials with the Trigg County Public School System that alleges a 6-year-old child was sexually abused by an older student on a Trigg County school bus during the last school year. The lawsuit was filed by Bryant Law Center on behalf of the 6-year-old's family, and it names Trigg County School Superintendent Rex Booth, Bus Garage Director Scott Schrock, and Bus Driver Holly Schaefer. It accuses them of failing to take appropriate action to protect the child, despite concerns raised about the child's safety when being seated with older students. The lawsuit also names the older student accused of committing the abuse, and along with that student's parents, alleging sexual abuse, battery, and sodomy. According to the complaint, the child's guardian notified the Trigg County Bus Garage with concerns about the victim being seated with a much older student. School officials allegedly acknowledged the concerns and said they would correct the seating arrangement, but reportedly failed to maintain it. The alleged abuse was reported on May 19th of this year, with the Katy's Police Department investigating and reviewing video footage from the bus. Those findings led to the older student being charged with first-degree sexual abuse and first-degree sodomy, with the criminal matter still under investigation. The lawsuit is seeking damages, including punitive damages, on behalf of the six-year-old. The lawsuit contends the victim has suffered significant psychological and emotional harm that requires ongoing counseling and treatment. It also calls the child to withdraw from the school for the remainder of the academic year. In a statement, Trigg County Schools Superintendent Dr. Rex Booth says they have been made aware of the lawsuit, and because it involves sensitive student matters, it limits their ability to publicly comment. He does go on to say, quote, "The lawsuit represents one side of the situation, and the district will file a written response in the days to come." Booth says, quote, "I want to assure our parents, students, and community that the safety and well-being of our students is and will always be our top priority. Our district has taken significant steps to enhance student safety across all areas of our district and will continue to evaluate our practices and implement measures that help ensure our students are safe and secure wherever they are under our care." News time, 7:22.
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7: Hopkinsville City Council members had quite a short agenda for Tuesday's meeting, where they received a presentation of July's financial report. July kicked off the fiscal year, and City Chief Financial Officer Melissa Clayton says expenses currently outweigh revenue. However, she says the city's revenue will increase when property taxes are collected in October.
11: For the month of July, we started the year with $722,907 in encumbrances. We collected $5,219,681, and we spent $6,306,682. So that is more expenses than revenue by $364,214. And we did have encumbrances at the end of the month of $394,715. So overall, down for the year right now, $758,929. You can see we are on the downhill slope of our fund balance. Until we hit September, will be our lowest balance, and then we'll start going back up again in October.
7: Public school students in Christian County are returning to class today, and Hopkinsville Mayor J.R. Knight reminded motorists to be aware of school buses and students that are walking to bus stops.
12: Everybody be aware of the school buses tomorrow morning. We're going to be a full time. Everything will be running wide open tomorrow morning. Clayton, I feel sorry for you there, bud. but please be reminded of the students out at the bus stops, and be careful of the buses. We want everyone to be very cautious of the children going to the school, first day of school for public Christian County Public School.
7: To conclude the meeting, council members went into closed session where no action was taken. An investigation is underway after a residential explosion rocked a neighborhood in Central City early Tuesday morning. According to the Central City Fire Department, crews responded to the scene in the 400 block of North 5th Street around 5 a.m. after what is believed to have been an explosion resulted in numerous fire exposures. Crews were able to contain the fire fairly quickly. One adult male patient was found with severe burns and significant injuries sustained in the explosion. He was flown by helicopter to a regional trauma center for treatment of his injuries. Four additional homes were damaged in the event, with the occupants displaced and receiving assistance from the American Red Cross. We'll be back with more news after this.
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7: News continues on WHOP. Graveside services for 60-year-old Joy Lynn Hopper Bullock of Crofton will be at 10 a.m. this morning at Ridgetop Cemetery in Crofton. Dogwood Funerals and Cremations of Crofton is in charge of arrangements. Funeral services for 88-year-old Martha Nell Kennedy of Hopkinsville will be on Friday at 1 p.m. at Goodwin Funeral Home in Cadiz. Burial will follow in Millwood Cemetery in Caldwell County. Visitation will be on Friday from 11 a.m. till the time of service at the funeral home. And Celebration of Life services for 27-day-old Tatum Zachary Dean Evans of Hopkinsville will be at 2 p.m. on Friday at Maddox Fuqua Hinton Funeral Home. Visitation will be that day from 1:30 p.m. until the service hour at the funeral home. And that's been your news and your obituaries. My name is Hannah Hagman, reporting at 727.
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1: Here's your WHOP Weather Center forecast. Slight chance of rain showers today. Otherwise, mainly cloudy skies expected. High temperatures reach up to 90. Southwest winds 5 to 10 miles an hour. Storms likely. Tonight, lows level off around 70. Cloudy skies. Cloudy skies with a few peaks of sun tomorrow. Chance of thunderstorms. Highs level off around 86. That's the forecast. I'm meteorologist Megan Mulford for 98.7 Light FM. Currently, it's 68 degrees.
0: It's 67 right now in Elkton and in Katy, 69 in Princeton at 731. 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
5: This is a Bloomberg Money Minute. The housing market is showing signs of strain. Pending sales of previously owned homes fell 2.3% in July to the weakest level since January. High borrowing costs and record home prices are keeping buyers on the sidelines. The average 30-year mortgage rate is close to a one-year high at 6.67%. Checking on the markets, the dimming prospects for a peace deal between the U.S. and Iran are keeping a lid on gains. S&P futures are holding steady this morning. And Amazon has been making its order confirmation emails more private. The e-commerce giant has replaced specific product names with vague labels, like household item and essentials item, leaving customers confused about what they actually ordered. The company says it's part of an effort to reduce customer information shared outside of Amazon. But cybersecurity experts say this could make it harder to spot fake Amazon emails, making shoppers more vulnerable to scams. This report is sponsored by Fidelity. Courtney Donahoe, Bloomberg Radio.
3: 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They're located out on the Fort Campbell Boulevard here in Hopkinsville. Go by and see them today or give them a call at 270-889-9645. Boy, we have a lot of high school sports to get to this morning. Soccer and a little volleyball for you and some golf. Also, the Cardinals and Reds go at it again yesterday, and they're going to be back at it again today. We're going to tell you all about that and some Titans news. Lots more. But first, we have the sports quiz, which is, of course, brought to you by Summers Optical, 209 West 15th Street here in Hopkinsville. Give them a call today, 270-886-8928. Today, we're giving away a 3x5 American flag from Baldwin Appliance on the Boulevard and a gift card from Chick-fil-A. Now, I'm here by myself today, so you're not going to call. I can't answer the phone, so we're going to text in the answer today. So that text number, 270-886-9467. Again, do not call with your answer today. I cannot answer the phone. Everybody else is out covering news. So text the answer when you know it, 270-886-9467. Here is today's question. What are the four regulation strokes in swimming? What are the four regulation strokes in swimming? When you know the answer to that, you're going to text me at 270-886-9467. Back with sports right after this.
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3: The University Heights Academy Lady Blazers advanced to the girls' Region 2 All-A Soccer Tournament Championship game with a 4-0 win over visiting Caldwell County last night. Kendall Hancock had a pair of goals, and Emery Owen added a goal and an assist for UHA, which improved to 2-0 on the season. Harper Bollinger had a first-half goal, and Caitlin Gibson also provided an assist for the Lady Blazers. Madison Williams and Claire Kay combined for the shutout in goal, Williams with four saves, Kay added a pair. UHA will face Fort Campbell in Thursday's 5:30 p.m. title game at Givens Field. The Lady Falcons blasted Lyon County 9-1 in a match that was stopped late due to the mercy rule. University Heights Academy's boys team hammered Fort Campbell 8-0 Tuesday night in the boys' Region 2 All-A Soccer Tournament semifinals. This one in Princeton.

0: Graham Conrad with a hat trick and an assist, and then his brother Jack Conrad provided a pair of goals and two assists to send UHA into the All-A Region Championship game Thursday night against Caldwell County. Cal Givens and Jaden Williamson also each had a goal, and Jack Cavanaugh had a goal and an assist for the Blazers, who improved to 3-1. Caldwell County advanced to the championship match with an 8-3 win over Lyon County. Thursday's championship game is scheduled for 7:30 p.m. at Givens Field. It was a tough night on the soccer pitch for the Christian County Tigers, who dropped their first game of the season 2-1 to host Russellville on Tuesday. Joseph Lopez scored early in the second half for a 1-0 lead for the Tigers, but the Panthers scored the next two goals to hold off Christian County, who slipped to 3-1 on the season. Tigers returned to action Thursday night at home against Mayfield. University Heights Academy opened the 2026 high school volleyball season Tuesday night with a 3-1 loss to host Graves County in Mayfield. The Lady Eagles took the first set 30-28 before claiming a 25-15 win in the second set. But UHA fought off elimination. They won the third set 25-23, but Graves County closed out the match with a 25-18 win in the fourth set. The Lady Blazers returned to action Thursday night at Todd County Central. Trigg County's Carson Klein took home medalist honors in a three-team boys high school golf match Tuesday afternoon at Western Hills Golf Course. Klein edged Heritage Christian Academy's Cruz Egbert by one shot in the nine-hole match. The Trigg County golfer had a 39 on the day, while Egbert finished at 40. Christian County won the team competition with a team score of 171. Eddie Davis had the low score for the Tigers with a 41. Henry Riggs and Aiden Riley each carded a 42, and Chris Adcock had a 46 for the Tigers. Other Christian County golfers who played included Jack Long with a 46, Nolan Young with a 47. Trigg County second in team competition with a 183. Luke Anderson had a 47. Bentley Reynolds carded a 50, and Jackson Heston finished at 51. Michael Blevins also played for the Wildcats and shot a 47. For Heritage Christian Academy, they had a team score of 204. John Sperling had a 51. Sawyer Lixie finished at 53, and Sam Scudder had a 60. Todd County Central's Naomi Welburn grabbed the medalist honors in a girls' high school golf match Tuesday at Western Hills. Welburn, the lone Lady Rebel on the course, finished with a 37 in the nine-hole match. Trigg County's Addie Holly had a 42. Lily Eagleson carded a 46. Christian County was paced by Ansley West with a 54 and Lola Renshaw at 66. Heritage Christian Academy's Maddie Keller finished with a 64. It's 7:40, back with more sports right after this.
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0: The University of Kentucky women's basketball team sharing a date for its season opener. The Wildcats will take on Morehead State at historic Memorial Coliseum on November the 2nd. Kentucky's dominated Morehead State over the years, leading the Eagles with an overall 34-4 in the all-time series. Additional non-conference game announcements are expected soon. Western Kentucky football running back A.J. Allen has been named a preseason candidate for the 2026 Doak Walker Award. That was announced yesterday. Allen enters his first season at Western in 2026 after transferring from Tulsa. The 5'11", 200-pound native of Monroe, Louisiana, has already received preseason recognition, earning spots on the 2026 Athlon Sports Preseason All-Conference USA Second Team and the 2026 Phil Steele Preseason CUSA All-Conference Second Team. Allen joins the Hilltoppers after spending one season at Tulsa, where he played in all 12 games for the Golden Hurricane. He recorded 497 yards and a team-high 5 rushing touchdowns on 97 attempts. The St. Louis Cardinals shut out the Cincinnati Reds 3-0 yesterday in Cincinnati. Kyle Leahy earned the win after striking out 6 batters over 5 scoreless frames. Mason Wynn led the way at the dish for the Cards after going 3-for-4 with a solo homer. St. Louis has now won 4 of its last 5. Meanwhile, Andrew Abbott suffered the loss after allowing 2 runs on 4 hits and 2 walks. Cincinnati has lost 4 of its last 5. They'll continue their series tonight. Airtime's at 4:45 p.m. on News Radio 99.3 FM and 12:30 a.m. WHOP. Alex Bregman hit a walk-off RBI single in the bottom of the ninth to send the Cubs past the White Sox 4-3 at Wrigley Field. Bregman also drove in the tying run in the seventh for the North Siders, who will go for the 3-game sweep today. And the Braves were topped by the Minnesota Twins 4-1 in Minneapolis. Tyler Molly was tagged with the loss after allowing two runs on six hits and a walk. Atlanta has now dropped four of its last five and will look to salvage today's series finale. In the American League last night, the Yankees over the Orioles 3-1. Toronto beat Tampa Bay 10-5. The Royals got by the Athletics 4-3, and the Angels beat Houston 3-1. In the National League last night, it was Philadelphia over the Marlins 6-4. San Diego beat the Mets 5-2, and the Dodgers got by the Rockies 7-6. And in interleague play last night, the Guardians beat San Francisco 8-1. Pittsburgh over Detroit 4-1. Boston got by Arizona 9-4, and Milwaukee over the Seattle Mariners. And this is not a football score, 22-0. The Rangers beat the Washington Nationals 5-0. The Tennessee Titans are getting ready for the regular season. Tennessee continues training camp with practice later today. The Titans are also hosting the Seattle Seahawks for a joint practice on Friday before their preseason home opener on Sunday at Nissan Stadium. NFL Commissioner Roger Goodell has a bullish outlook on the league's global growth. Speaking to German broadcaster RTL, Goodell said there will eventually be teams located outside the United States with a Super Bowl played overseas. The NFL will play a record 9 international games this season, including the first ever contest in Australia during Week 1. The New York Giants adding a veteran depth at running back. The Big Blue signed free agent Najee Harris to a 1-year deal after taking part in a tryout on Monday. And the Las Vegas Raiders quarterback Fernando Mendoza getting positive marks for his first performance against another team's first-string defense. The first overall pick in this year's draft took reps with the starters yesterday in a joint practice with the Houston Texans, showed a command of the offense against a playoff-caliber opponent. Nashville SC has earned at least a point in back-to-back games. They're looking to make it 3 in a row as they visit the New York Red Bulls tonight. We did have a winner on our sports quiz today, Libby Loftus. Libby Loftus knew the answer to today's question. We wanted to know, what are the 4 regulation strokes in swimming? And Libby knew it was backstroke, butterfly, breaststroke, and the freestyle. So Libby Loftus wins a 3x5 American flag from Ball and Appliance on the Boulevard and a gift card from Chick-fil-A. Don't forget, on our sports schedule for today, we have Cardinals baseball, St. Louis and Cincinnati at 4:45 on 99.3 FM and 1230 AM. WHOP. That's going to do it for WHOP Sports, but we're going to go back out to the new Christian County High School with GM Jeff Sisk, as he's got a report from out at the new school.
2: Thanks a lot, Joe. Yes, yeah, students are starting to file into the school. They opened the doors about 7:30. All the staff was already on site, so they started letting students in, and it's a smooth transition into the building this morning. Of course, you go through metal detectors and things like that, and then they'll check your backpack and that kind of thing. Buses started arriving about, I'd say 5 to 10 minutes ago, and there's a steady stream of buses now coming into the new Christian County High School. And of course, I was told that there are 67 buses that will be delivering students to this location. So a lot of buses have to come in and out of here each day. And it looks like a steady line of cars out on the Lover's Lane as well, as folks continue to file in. Of course, you have buses. You have students that are being dropped off by a parent or guardian. And then you also have the students who are driving here to the new high school. In all, there'll be somewhere around 2,000 to 2,100 students here when this school opens here this morning. As again, all the students are coming in. They've already done their jump starts, and there's been open houses, so they know exactly where to go and what academy that they need to go to start today. So far, as it looks, as the buses are coming and going in and out of this facility, things look great here this morning here at Christian County Highs. Again, it's probably going to take about a week or so, maybe not quite that long, to kind of get things smoothed out and see what's working and what needs adjustments and things like that. But it's going to be a big day here in the Christian County Public School System, as not only this high school is opening, Joe, but all of these schools in the Christian County Public School System are opening up here today. Again, students continue to file in, those that are being dropped off. Of course, students that drive are coming in from a different location into the building. And, of course, it's a steady stream of cars out in front of the school here, but they've got a plan in place, and looks like everything is working as smoothly as possible to this point. And Students are coming in. Those that want breakfast, they have breakfast available this morning here at the cafeteria, or I say the commons area. I don't really want to call it a cafeteria because it's not a cafeteria like what we were used to when we were in high school. But they still have the picnic tables type seating. They've also got the nice tables and chairs as well for folks. So we're broadcasting live here at Christian County High School. I'm going to sign off here, and then Hannah Hagman's going to join us a little bit later on. I think Ken Carver, once the students get into their classes and things, he's going to be speaking this morning. So hopefully Hannah will have some comments from him as well. Broadcasting from the new Christian County High School out on Lover's Lane and 41A here in Hopkinsville, I'm Jeff Sisk for WHOP News.
3: 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I've been surfing here since I was a kid. Now, seeing my grandson out on the water, it means everything to me. 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
10: Here's your WHOP Weather Center forecast. Slight chance of rain showers today. Otherwise, cloudy skies expected. High temperatures reach up to 90. Southwesterly winds, 5 to 10 miles an hour. Cloudy skies expected again tonight. Thunderstorms likely. Lows dip down to about 70. Mainly cloudy tomorrow. Chance of thunderstorms. High temperatures reach up to 86. That's the forecast. I'm meteorologist Megan Mulford for 98.7 Light FM. Right now, 68.
0: 70 in Elkton right now, 69 in Katy's at 7:51. 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
21: Lindsey Wilson University is located down in Columbia, Kentucky, south central part of the state. Back in the early 70s, it was a two-year institution, and it was Lindsey Wilson College. And in 1972, their men's basketball team won the Little College Basketball National Championship, won it up in Albany, New York. And the team they played in that championship game was out of South Carolina. And according to Vic Stansberry, who was a freshman on that Lindsey Wilson team, the team out of South Carolina they played in the championship was far superior. Better athletes, a lot more height in each position, but Lindsey Wilson had one advantage. Their brutal preseason conditioning program and their stress of playing defense paid off in that game. Vic Stansberry explains.
24: They had like a 10-point lead with like 6 minutes to go or something. And we were in such better shape than them that, you know, they were getting tired. It was three games in 2.5 days. So, man, you better be in shape for something like that. And our conditioning came into play. And even though they were far superior team than us, they weren't in shape. And then they tried to stall for 6 minutes. And our conditioning was one of the main, the two main things that we had on everybody else. But the second thing was defense. So them trying to go into a stall and just pass the ball around, There's no way they were going to pass the ball around on us for 6 minutes. They might pass it for 30 or 40 seconds or something, but one of us was going to get in a passing lane and steal the ball. There's no way they could hold the ball that long. And once they started it, I'm going like, we're going to win this game. And even though they were so much better than us.
21: And as you know by now, they did come back and win it, but it took a heroic shot at the end to win it. Tomorrow, we'll talk about that. Gary Fogel, Kentucky Sports Memories.
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21: NBC News Radio, I'm Michael Kastner. The tariffs that were set to hit Canada overnight have been put on hold. In a social media post Tuesday, President Trump said he paused the 50% duties for 3 days because the U.S. and Canada have a deal pending final documentation. He gave no details. A former advisor to Dr. Anthony Fauci has pleaded guilty to concealing government documents related to COVID-19 grants. David Morins was a senior official under Fauci during the pandemic and was indicted in April over an alleged scheme to block public records requests related to COVID-19 research grants. He faces up to 5 years in prison. Byron Donalds has become the first black person to win Florida's Republican primary for governor. Donalds is the favorite to succeed current governor Ron DeSantis and will face former Congressman David Jolly in the midterms. In Florida's Democratic primaries, incumbent Congresswoman Debbie Wasserman Schultz easily won her district. Two leading candidates in Alaska's U.S. Senate primary are heading to the November election. One of them, Democrat Mary Peltola, told supporters last night she's ready to take on Republican Senator Dan Sullivan.
32: Half of Congress does not reflect their electorate. This has to change. We've got to get working people, regular people in. Worrying about regular people.
21: Peltola and Sullivan are projected to advance to the general election with two other candidates yet to be decided. President Trump says there are no talks with Iran taking place as the Strait of Hormuz stalemate continues. More from Mark Mayfield.
33: In a Truth Social post Tuesday morning, Trump said the U.S. naval blockade in the Strait remains in full force and effect. He added that the Strait is open and operating. In a separate post, Trump posted a map with the Strait circled with the banner New U.S. Territory.
21: Stock futures are little changed as oil prices rise with the uncertainty in the Middle East. Michael Kastner, NBC News Radio.
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35: And good morning. My name is Hannah Hagman reporting.
1: The Kentucky Department for Public Health says there are now 10 confirmed cases of measles in Christian County, with new cases also confirmed in Trigg and Todd counties. Officials are declaring an ongoing measles outbreak in western Kentucky. Two of the individuals have been hospitalized, and of the 19 confirmed cases, all of the individuals were either unvaccinated or their vaccination status is unknown. Vaccination is the best protection from measles, with officials urging parents to get their children vaccinated to protect them from the severe, potentially deadly illness. A lawsuit has been filed in Trigg Circuit Court against several officials with the Trigg County Public School System that alleges a 6-year-old child was sexually abused by an older student on a Trigg County school bus during the last school year. The lawsuit was filed by Bryant Law Center on behalf of the 6-year-old's family, and it names Trigg County School Superintendent Rex Booth, Bus Garage Director Scott Schrock, and Bus Driver Holly Schaefer, accusing them of failing to take appropriate action to protect the child, despite concerns raised about the child's safety when being seated with older students. Hopkinsville City Council had quite a short agenda for Tuesday's meeting, where they received a presentation of July's financial report. July kicked off the fiscal year, and Chief Financial Officer Melissa Clayton says expenses currently outweigh revenue. However, she says the city's revenue will increase when property taxes are collected in October. Then, public school students in Christian County are returning to class today, and Hopkinsville Mayor J.R. Knight reminded motorists to be aware and cautious of school buses and students walking to bus stops.
2: Everybody be aware of the school buses tomorrow morning. We're going to be a full time. Everything will be running wide open tomorrow morning. Clayton, I feel sorry for you there, bud. please be reminded of the students out at the bus stops, and be careful of the buses. We want everyone to be very cautious of the children going to the school, first day of school for public Christian County Public School.
1: 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My name is Hannah Hagman reporting.
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9: Here's your WHOP Weather Center forecast. Slight chance of rain showers today. Otherwise, cloudy skies expected. High temperatures reach up to 90. Southwesterly winds, 5 to 10 miles an hour. Cloudy skies expected again tonight. Thunderstorms likely. Lows dip down to about 70. Mainly cloudy tomorrow. Chance of thunderstorms. High temperatures reach up to 86. That's the forecast. I'm meteorologist Megan Mulford for 98.7 Light FM. Right now, 68.
0: Good morning, 8:06. Time now for WHOP Sports. I'm Joe Wilson. University Heights Academy Lady Blazers advanced to the Girls Region 2 All-A Soccer Tournament Championship game with a 4-0 win over visiting Caldwell County Tuesday night. Kendall Hancock had a pair of goals. Amory Owen added a goal and an assist for UHA. Harper Bollinger with a first-half goal, and Caitlin Gibson also provided an assist. Madison Williams and Claire Kay combined for a shutout in goal. UHA will play Fort Campbell in Thursday's 5:30 p.m. title game at Givens Field. The Lady Falcons blasted Lyon County 9-1 in a match stopped late due to the Mercy Rule. UHA's boys soccer team blasted Fort Campbell 8-0 Tuesday night in the Region 2 All-A Soccer Tournament semifinals in Princeton. Graham Conrad had a hat trick and an assist. Jack Conrad provided a pair of goals and two assists to send UHA to the All-A Region Championship game Thursday night against Caldwell County. Cal Givens and Jaden Williamson each had a goal, and Jack Cavanaugh also had a goal and an assist for UHA. Caldwell County advanced to the championship match with an 8-3 win over Lyon County. Thursday's championship scheduled for 7:30 p.m. at Givens Field. It was a tough night on the soccer pitch for the Christian County Tigers. They dropped their first game of the season 2-1 to host Russellville Tuesday night. Joseph Lopez had the only goal for the Tigers. Christian County back in action Thursday night at home against Mayfield. And UHA's volleyball team opened up the 2026 season Tuesday night with a 3-1 loss to host Graves County in Mayfield. UHA returns to action Thursday night at Todd County Central. Trigg County's Carson Klein took home medalist honors in a three-team boys high school golf match Tuesday afternoon at Western Hills Golf Course. He edged Heritage Christian's Cruz Egbert by one shot in the nine-hole match. Klein had a 39 on the day. Egbert finished at 40. Christian County won the team competition with a 171. They were led by Eddie Davis with a low score of 41. Trigg County had a team score of 183. HCA with a team score of 204. In the girls' match yesterday, Todd County Central's Naomi Welburn picked up the medalist honors with a 37 in the nine-hole match. Trigg County led by Addie Holly. Christian County was paced by Ansley West, and Heritage Christian Academy's Maddie Keller also was the leading golfer for the Lady Warriors. It's 8:08, back with more sports right after this.
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0: Western Kentucky football running back A.J. Allen named a preseason candidate for the 2026 Doak Walker Award. He enters his first season at WKU after transferring from Tulsa. He ran for 497 yards and a team-high 5 rushing touchdowns last season. St. Louis Cardinals shut out the Reds 3-0 in Cincinnati yesterday. Kyle Leahy earned the pitching win. Mason Wynn, 3-for-4 at the plate for the Cardinals. They've won 4 of their last 5, and they'll play host to the Reds again today as that series continues. Airtime at 4:45 on News Radio 99.3 FM and 12:30 AM WHOP. Alex Bregman hit a walk-off RBI single in the bottom of the ninth to lift the Cubs past the White Sox 4-3 at Wrigley Field, and the Braves were topped by Minnesota 4-1 in Minneapolis. The Titans getting ready for the regular season. They'll continue their training camp today. Titans are hosting the Seattle Seahawks for joint practice on Friday before their preseason home opener on Sunday at Nissan Stadium. It's 8:10. That's a look at WHOP Sports. It's time now for the Bloomberg Business Report.
11: This is a Bloomberg Money Minute. The housing market is showing signs of strain. Pending sales of previously owned homes fell 2.3% in July to the weakest level since January. High borrowing costs and record home prices are keeping buyers on the sidelines. The average 30-year mortgage rate is close to a one-year high at 6.67%. Checking on the markets, the dimming prospects for a peace deal between the U.S. and Iran are keeping a lid on gains. S&P futures are holding steady this morning. And Amazon has been making its order confirmation emails more private. The e-commerce giant has replaced specific product names with vague labels like household item and essentials item, leaving customers confused about what they actually ordered. The company says it's part of an effort to reduce customer information shared outside of Amazon. But cybersecurity experts say this could make it harder to spot fake Amazon emails, making shoppers more vulnerable to scams. This report is sponsored by Fidelity. Courtney Donahoe, Bloomberg Radio.
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12: 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She is the executive director of St. Luke's Free Clinic here in Hopkinsville. Tiffany, good morning.
17: Good morning to you.
12: Yeah, glad to have you with us this morning. We've got an event we want to talk about, but I first thought that it'd give you an opportunity to talk a little bit about St. Luke's Free Clinic and what you guys do and the services that you provide.
17: Yes, thank you so much for having me on air this morning.
12: Yes, ma'am.
17: St. Luke's Free Clinic is available. It's right here in Hopkinsville. We do service Christian, Caldwell, Todd, and Trigg counties. It is for people that are non-insured and for those that have insurance but might not have a lot of coverage. We provide pre-medical coverage to those patients that come in. And there is a federal poverty level that we have to meet, but we have volunteer staff there that see patients. Normally, they see them once a month, so we have between 6 and 7 clinics a month to see patients. We are open Monday through Thursday from 8:30 to 4. We are also open to the public for community for medical supplies, for prescription assistance needs. And we also have medical equipment. So anybody in the community is open to those services that we have also.
12: Right. What you're funding, we always like to, when we have folks out with clinics and things like this, talk a little bit about your funding. I guess some of it is fundraising and maybe, I guess, through grants.
17: Yes. So primarily we operate off of our fundraising. Mm-hmm. So we have local grants and we have the fundraising and then donations. Okay. That's how we operate. Mm-hmm. So it's a lot of misconception about being privately funded. We are not mm-hmm. privately funded.
18: Right.
17: It's just those three things. Mm-hmm. So if you follow our Facebook page, there's a ton of fundraisers going on right now.
18: Right. I guess, do you take insurance if people have insurance, or is the clinic just for people that don't have insurance?
17: We do take some if they're underinsured. Like there's okay. There's specific guidelines on if they have insurance, what those mm-hmm. deductibles look like. So if mm-hmm. you're in question about that, you can always come by the clinic and bring your insurance information right. with you.
18: Okay, good. You have an event that's coming up in September. If I remember correctly, it's late September. It is a pickleball tournament. One of the guests, Joe, would you say fastest growing? Joe's my pickleball go-to.
0: Absolutely.
18: Is this the fastest growing
0: Absolutely
18: sport for those of a certain age?
0: Any age now.
18: Any age
0: playing.
18: Now. Yeah, that's yeah. right. I guess the KHSAA is taking a look at maybe making pickleball a sanctioned sport in high school.
0: Sure is.
18: To be able to do that. But you guys are having a pickleball tournament. Kind of give us the details, when and where and all the particulars for that.
17: Yes, so this is our second annual. We held our last one last year, and it was phenomenal. It's going to take place on September 26th. The doors will open at 7:30. Everything starts at 8. We've got men's and women's. It's doubles and mixed, advanced and intermediate. It's going to be held at the Hopkinsville Rec Center. And in order to sign up, you'll just need to send to our Venmo your information on what you want to play and that kind of thing. But the cost is $35 per person, and it includes two events. So if you haven't already, follow our Facebook page, and you can sign up from there.
18: Yeah. How was the participation last year when you did it for the first time?
17: It was phenomenal. We had, I think there was 35 players and then a ton of spectators.
18: Okay.
17: Yes.
18: Yeah. Do you have a number that you're shooting for? What's a comfortable number that you think you could handle for this tournament?
17: Well, we're gonna go for hopefully hitting that 35 to 40, mm-hmm. you know, at least maybe 40 for five more people this
18: right.
17: year.
18: Sure.
17: So.
18: Yeah, very good. Yes. And of course, this money will go into the operation of the center, right?
17: Yes, sir. Yes,
18: yeah,
17: sir.
18: Yeah. Now, you mentioned that you've got some other things going on. Do you want to mention some of those this
17: sure.
18: morning while you're here?
17: We do. So we'll be auctioning off items and silent auction items at our gala. This is the first time we'll be having a gala mm-hmm. in a very long time. That's going to be held on October 17th. Mm-hmm. So if you're interested, please reach out about that. But we also currently have going a vacation raffle. So for $5, you get a chance to win a free vacation. You get to pick your location, so either the Great Smoky Mountains, St. Lucia, or Caraca.
18: Okay, so. Yeah. A lot of great things going on. And again, the Facebook page, is it just St. Luke's Free Clinic?
17: Yes, St. Okay. Luke's Free Clinic of Hopkinsville. The backdrop is going to be all of us board members from the Color Run. Mm-hmm. So that's when, if you have any problems, you can feel free to reach out to us at our direct number.
18: All right, good. So again, if you want to sign up for the pickleball tournament, just you can get the information off their website, or you can give them a call there at the office. And again, what are your office hours again? When are you open?
17: 8:30 to 4, Monday through Thursday.
18: Okay, very good. So you have an opportunity, and hope people will get out. And, of course, they'll set up those courts out at the Sportsplex, and they'll be ready. No, is it at the Rec Center?
17: Rec Center.
18: Oh, it is. It is on Thomas Street. Okay. So it's on the Thomas Street facility. That's where it's going to be, at the Thomas Street facility for the pickleball tournament for St. Luke's Free Clinic. Tiffany, anything else you want to mention while you're here this morning?
17: We just appreciate all the community support, and we are here for anybody that needs any help or has any questions. We're here to help. So.
18: All right, very good. Tiffany, we appreciate you coming out this morning. Thank you
17: for having me.
18: You're welcome. That's Tiffany Jenkins. She is the Executive Director of St. Luke's Free Clinic, joining us this morning at 8:20.
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0: It's Wednesday, August 19th. Joe Wilson with you. Jeff Sisk is here. Anna Hagman is out at the new school. So hopefully we'll hear from her from there in just a few minutes. But first we need to talk about our Weather Center forecast for you today. Partly cloudy with a chance of some scattered showers late and a high of 90 today. Tonight, cloudy skies with scattered thunderstorms likely and a low of 70. And then on Thursday, partly cloudy with scattered thunderstorms likely, a high of 86. On Friday, mainly clear skies, a high of 87, and then dry Saturday, Sunday, and Monday, and highs in the upper 80s. So more routine, I guess, temperatures for the middle of this August, and not like last week when we were in the oven. So hopefully it'll continue in that direction. Looks like it's going to be dry for Friday night, Jeff.
1: Yeah, I think so. I hope so anyway. I hope so. I think, like you mentioned, we do have some rain coming in. But, yeah, I hope it works out.
0: Yeah.
1: So with that, yeah, I'm trying to get caught up on some things in here. I'm kind of – great time at the high school this morning.
0: Yeah, yeah.
1: I got there, and there weren't any students when I got there, about 7 o'clock.
0: Right.
1: You know, I didn't want to be in the way.
0: Right.
1: Didn't want to bother people. They were busy, and we did, as people, if they were listening in the last hour, they know we did a couple of cut-ins from there, just kind of setting the scene. Started letting students in about 7:30 because they were already starting to line up at the door. Of course, like most high schools, their protocol in order to get into the building.
0: Sure.
1: So they were going through that protocol
0: that
1: they were trying to do. And then I looked up, and about 7:35, 7:40, the buses started rolling in.
0: Mm-hmm.
1: And it was just one right after the other that were coming in. So kudos to the State Highway Department. They are out in full force today.
0: Okay.
1: They have vehicles stationed at all of the major entry points as far as on state roads.
0: Mm-hmm.
1: So they're at MSU Drive where there is a traffic light.
0: Right.
1: There's two trucks there monitoring that. And there's some things. I've got some suggestions. There's some things that they might want to think about doing.
0: Right.
1: There were a couple of people that made roads where there weren't roads,
0: mm-hmm.
1: and it was very dangerous.
0: Yeah.
1: I thought I was going to see my first wreck of the day.
0: Yeah.
1: You know, somebody turned right when there's no right turn lane.
0: Oh.
1: And so, and I had my turn signal on to turn right. And but the traffic light, and they'll get it worked out. That traffic light there at MSU Drive where you can go in to go to Murray State University.
0: Mm-hmm.
1: They, you know, that's where all the drop-off folks are leaving.
0: Right.
1: They leave from there. They won't let you go. I mean, you can go back.
0: Kind of keeps everybody going one direction.
1: You can go back towards the hotels mm-hmm. if you want. But,
0: right.
1: you know, you're just getting into, you know, student traffic, and then you got to try to get onto Lover's Lane. So it's just best to go to that light.
0: Yeah.
1: But if there's any gap whatsoever, the person in front of me, they were on their phone,
0: mm-hmm.
1: and they wouldn't go. Well, that left a gap.
0: Yeah.
1: Well, the lights, okay, nobody's here.
0: Yeah.
1: I can change.
0: Yeah.
1: And it just took forever for that light to change once again.
0: Yep.
1: You know, that was my biggest holdup, was just getting out onto 41.
0: Right.
1: Once I got out onto 41, it was fine.
0: Yeah.
1: So,
0: yep.
1: But the transportation cabinet is out there. They'll take care of that.
0: Mm-hmm.
1: They'll get that worked out, and that'll all be good. And they'll see what works and what doesn't work. And then of course they're at 41 and Lover's Lane.
0: Yeah.
1: They're monitoring that. Now remember, when you get near the high school, the speed limit on 41 is 45.
0: That's correct.
1: That is, and they've got, it's very well marked
0: mm-hmm.
1: as well. You can't miss those. Speed limit is 45 when flashing.
0: Yep.
1: You cannot miss those indicators. But all in all, you know, I'm sure there were issues. There may be somebody listening that was stuck in line, or they're stuck in line now. You know, it's the first day.
0: Yeah.
1: You know, you got to give it a break. You know, you got to see what works. And because there wasn't a test run on this.
0: Right.
1: I know they had a test run on teachers and buses.
0: Yeah, there's really no way they could do that.
1: They had a test run on getting the buses in there and getting the teachers in there.
0: Yeah.
1: And, I was told there were 67 buses
0: wow.
1: that will drop off students at Christian County High School.
0: Wow.
1: 67 buses. And that means there are 67 buses in the afternoon that are going to be leaving that school. So there are a couple of times, there's a couple of time frames of about 30 to 45 minutes that you probably don't want to be around the high school.
0: Yeah.
1: And that's in the morning and in the afternoon. So I live in that area, so I'm going to have to adjust my schedule just a little bit. I'm going to have to make sure that I was watching, and it didn't look. Now, if you were, again, if you were stuck in that, I'm just saying the times that I looked down towards Conference Center Drive and Lover's Lane, it looked like the cars, yes, there were three or four in a row, maybe five, but they were moving. So it wasn't like it was backed up all the way to the hotels and the convention center. So all I would say is patience.
0: Yeah.
1: You know, that's the one thing. But you know, the light, I got caught by the light that didn't go. And so I turned right and then just went down and you know, made a turn at one of the turn lanes.
0: Yep.
1: It was legal.
0: Yep.
1: It's a turn lane.
0: Yep.
1: You know, and it just got on 41 and went that way. I didn't wait for the light to, because it takes about 3 or 4 minutes for it. I think it's on a timer.
0: Yeah.
1: Because it stays on 41 for a long time. So they'll get that adjusted, especially, I don't know if they can set that times of the day. You know, if it's, hey, we need to adjust this where it operates this way a certain time of the day. So,
0: I'm sure they can.
1: Schools in session. Again, we've been talking about Christian County High School, but don't forget about all the other schools, too.
0: Yep.
1: It means more buses and more cars out on the road this morning. We might have even gained a few new listeners that we'd lost for the summer.
0: I'm sure we did.
1: You never
0: I know one particular that texted me this morning who's a bus driver who was listening for
1: the first time
0: in a while.
1: Yeah, that's good. That's good. In addition to it being the opening day of school here in Christian County, it's also National Aviation Day today. So I love the aviation if you like to fly. I'm all on board for this, too. It's National Soft Ice Cream Day.
0: Yes, absolutely.
1: Soft Ice Cream Day today. It's also National Potato Day, which I like a good potato. And it's World Photography Day.
0: There
1: so salute to all the photographers out there and the wannabe photographers.
0: That's correct, yes.
1: Joe, what category are you in?
0: Wannabe.
1: A wannabe.
0: A wannabe, yeah. Definitely a wannabe.
1: Well, you've had plenty of experience.
0: That doesn't mean it's going to – I want to tell you, somebody the other day said, that was a pretty good picture you took.
1: No,
0: but you didn't see the 14 that were out of focus.
1: Right. Yeah. Of 100 you take, you use three of
0: them.
1: That's
0: correct, yes.
1: Yeah.
0: Yes, yes.
1: Yeah, I know. let's see here. I got a couple of jokes. And since today is National Potato Day, this joke kind of fits right in.
0: All right.
1: What do you call an average potato?
0: I don't know.
1: A commentator.
0: Ah, very good.
1: You like that one?
0: Yes,
1: you
0: that's
1: like
0: very
1: that one?
0: Good,
1: all right,
0: yeah.
1: Here's another one. Did you hear the song about the tortilla?
0: This is going to be good.
1: Yeah. Actually, it was more of a rap.
0: I'm going to give you two good ones.
1: Two good ones.
0: I'm not even putting my hand near
1: mouse
0: for bad this morning.
1: Oh, okay.
0: Yeah.
1: Okay. I got you.
0: I think you're good.
1: Okay.
0: Two for two.
1: Oh, two for two. And see, Hannah's not here. See, that's the deciding factor.
0: Correct.
1: Hannah's at the new school.
0: I think she would have liked
1: going to check in? Did she say if she was going to check in or not?
0: She said she was going to try, but she wasn't sure she was going to be able to get anybody.
1: Oh, okay.
0: So.
1: Well, they're supposed to be, right now, they're supposed to be meeting with Ken Carver.
0: Yeah.
1: I think right about now, about 8:30, they were going to meet with him.
0: Yeah.
1: So, kind of get his impressions of the first day. By 8:30, the students should be in their classrooms.
0: Right.
1: You know, by 8:30, and that was a good time. So, and I told them Hannah was coming to replace me, that I was going to head back and help Joe out in this hour, because we got a busy hour.
0: We do.
1: Got a busy hour. We've already had Tiffany on. We've got a couple of ladies that are coming on to talk about the art loop.
0: Yes.
1: That is coming up this weekend. So we're going to talk about that coming up here in just a bit. But right now we need to do our quiz, 270-886-9467. 270-886-9467. Everybody is eligible as long as you haven't won a gift card from the Krusty Pig, and your first name is not Amanda or Elizabeth.
0: Well, you might want to include their last name.
1: I guess
0: too,
1: I need to include.
0: Yeah.
1: If you're Amanda Brunt or Elizabeth Norris, you're already registered for this week, so you're not eligible. You can only get one entry per week. So 270-886-9467. And this is kind of a two-part question this morning. I'm going to want to know the state, but I also want to know the name of the person that invented this.
0: Okay.
1: So here's the question. Chocolate chip cookies were invented in which U.S. state? I want to know the name of the state, and I want to know the name of the person that is credited for the chocolate chip cookie.
0: Okay.
1: That I know we all love and would eat as many as we could.
0: Absolutely, yes.
1: Except for Joe, who doesn't eat any chocolate chip cookies at all.
0: Oh, no, I never do that.
1: Not on his diet.
0: Not for anyone that's really
1: especially
0: watching.
1: if your wife is listening.
0: She's
1: Joe,
0: listening.
1: I've never seen Joe eat a chocolate chip cookie.
0: Thank you, Jeff. Check's in the mail.
1: Yeah.
0: But the
1: ones that they bring us from Chick-fil-A don't count.
0: That's correct.
1: Yeah, those don't count.
0: That's right.
1: Yeah, that's part of his job.
0: I have to taste it.

0: Tornatore is going to be our winner today. So he's going to win the box of chocolates from Jay Shrecker Jewelry in downtown Hopkinsville. Hope you'll go by and see Kylie and all the folks. And then he is also going to be registered for our gift card to the Krusty Pig. You can go by there for lunch today, maybe dinner tonight. They've got pizzas, they've got salads, they've got hamburgers, but they've got smash burgers.
1: Awfully good.
0: They've got all kinds of sandwiches, all kinds of different pizzas. You can build your own pizza. If you've got some favorite toppings that you like, you can get those all at the Krusty Pig in downtown Hopkinsville. But our winner today is going to be Frank Tornatore. He knew that the chocolate chip cookie was invented in Massachusetts by Ruth Wakefield 1938.
1: I thought it would have been a lot earlier than that.
0: Yeah.
1: Can you imagine the first time somebody had one of those cookies?
0: You know, and was it a mistake?
1: Yeah.
0: Did she knock the chips off the shelf and they fell in the dough? And, this is good to put chips in these cookies. I mean, how did it happen? That I didn't have time to research this morning to see exactly, you know, was this planned or was this just something that just happened? Or
1: we could give her credit and think that she thought, you know what, this would be really good.
0: This would probably be really good, Now I want to know who thought it would be good to eat ice cream with chocolate chip cookies.
1: Right.
0: That came right after. That would be right after, That would be right after. So our winner today is going to be Frank Tornatore on our quiz. All right, let me get the birthdays real quick because, as I said, Hannah is busy at the new high school this morning. And our birthdays are brought to you by Valor Hall Conference and Event Center, great for weddings, business meetings, private parties, military balls, and many functions outside Fort Campbell Gate, 7 Oak Grove. Call 270-640-7144 today. All right, Michael Dillard is celebrating a birthday today from your sister cousins, Paulette Atkins and Ruby Long. Wallace Downey, happy birthday today from the folks at Living Hope Baptist Church. And Matt Fuller is celebrating a birthday today, and that is from the aforementioned school bus driver that we mentioned. It's from your uncle, Steve Tucker. Yeah. So happy birthday to Matt, Wallace, and Michael today. All right, we're going to have some ladies in from the local art guild. They're going to talk about the art loop that is coming up this weekend. That's all coming up next.
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8: Here's your WHOP Weather Center forecast. Slight chance of rain showers today. Otherwise, cloudy skies expected. High temperatures reach up to 90. Southwesterly winds, 5 to 10 miles an hour. Cloudy skies expected again tonight. Thunderstorms likely. Lows dip down to about 70. Mainly cloudy tomorrow. Chance of thunderstorms. High temperatures reach up to 86. That's the forecast. I'm meteorologist Megan Mulford for 98.7 Light FM. Currently, it's 72 degrees.
1: It's 72 in Elkton, 70 in Katy's, and 74 in Clarksville at 8:37. Jeff, I'll turn it over to you.
0: All right, thanks a lot, Joe. 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And Joe, one, I have to give credit to my sewing and cooking abilities.
1: I know who you're talking about.
9: I didn't teach you to sew.
0: You didn't teach me to sew?
9: No.
0: There was no sewing involved?
9: No.
0: You did teach me to cook, though.
9: Right, we cooked.
0: Did we bake a cake? What did we do?
9: You made the cake for the wedding.
0: Did we make the cake?
1: Yeah, we did a wedding. Remember that?
0: Did we do the wedding and had a fake wedding and had the cake and everything?
9: Yeah.
10: That's pretty cool.
0: That is cool, yeah. I don't know what they do now. They call it something different, too. When I was in high school, it was home ec.
9: It's family and consumer science.
0: It is, yeah. Did they change the name before you retired? Or was it still home ec?
1: Didn't they

0: Call it family living.
1: Family living or something like that. Yeah, something like that. Yeah. Well, okay, so I learned to sew from somebody else.
2: That's right. Your mom being
1: Henry,
2: your mom.
1: Henrietta is not. Look, I don't sew or cook, so. But I did have fun in the class, though.
2: Well, great.
1: I did have fun. Henrietta Kemp is joining us along with Anita Cummins. They are with the local Art Guild. And Anita, another art loop.
3: Yes. We are so excited.
1: What is this the second year, third year? Is this the second? Yeah.
3: We did so well last year. Uh-huh. And the businesses were really happy to host us again.
1: Right.
3: And it's just a good experience. We're happy to be there, and I hope everybody comes out and visits us because it was fun.
1: Yeah. Tell me about the Art Guild. What are you guys? It's a group of men and women, right?
4: Correct. Mm-hmm. We're amateur and professional artists. We've got about 100 members. And they are from Clarksville and Murray and Katy's, and so it's not just Hopkinsville.
1: Mm-hmm.
4: But
1: right.
4: we like to create visual art. That's our focus, visual art.
1: And all of it is very, very good.
4: Well,
1: I know you had a little surprise for me around Christmas when you brought, I can't remember, I wished I could remember, was it a boat? Do you remember what it was? It was just something that
3: It was an ornament.
1: It was an ornament made out of fabric.
3: It was.
1: I couldn't. I could remember you bringing me something, but I can kind of see it, but I couldn't remember exactly.
3: I think it was a bug.
1: It might have been a bug. It might have.
2: A bug that looks like a boat.
1: Yeah. What's your specialty?
3: I'm fabric.
1: Fabric.
3: I love things made out of fabric and art made out of fabric. I paint, but, you know, I'm not the greatest painter in the world. I'm a really good sewer.
1: Right, sure.
3: I make all kinds of things. Like this year, I'm going to have all kinds of fabric things as well as paintings. And we wanted to make sure everybody knows, too, everything we have is not expensive. Mm-hmm. I mean, there'll be items for $10 or so. Mm-hmm. Everybody can afford to have a piece of art of some sort.
1: Now, Henrietta, you paint, right?
4: I do. I like to paint.
1: Yeah.
4: Watercolor and oil.
1: Mm-hmm. Yeah. I've seen some of your stuff. It's very, both of you, everybody's stuff is good. Let me just put it that way.
3: Thank you.
1: Everybody's. Now, you've got a 30 artists, it looks like, and 9 locations.
3: Yes.
1: You might kind of tell people, and you're not in one location.
3: No.
1: That's why it's called an art loop.
3: Well, it is. And what's really cool is 6 of the 9 locations are downtown.
1: Mm-hmm.
3: So people, that's a big day. It's a block party. Mm-hmm. It starts at 5:00. So people can come and they can eat at the Mixer or they can eat at the Krusty Pig and have a really good meal. I think both those places open at 11:00.
1: Right.
3: And I'm at the Krusty Pig.
1: Okay.
3: And along with 4 other people. And they can come have a meal. They can wander around and shop. And the places downtown are the Penroyal Art Museum, Penroyal Art Museum, First Presbyterian Church in the Fellowship Hall, and that's the first time we're going to be there, but it's a big space. And then the Krusty Pig and Bella Marie Boutique and Baked, which is next to the Mixer, and the Alhambra Theater. So that's a nice little loop there.
1: And then
3: Betty Lyles is hosting people in her studio, and Linda Pierce is hosting people in her studio, and Susan Bergman's Pottery Studio will be open for...
1: Okay.
3: And there will be demonstrations at all of those places. Mm-hmm. So,
1: any admission to go in and look?
4: No, it's free, and it's self-guided, so you don't have to register or anything. You just show up at any of those locations anytime. We do have some live demonstrations scheduled throughout the day. I know last year some people said there wasn't any demonstrating going on. Well, they're not doing it all day. So now we've sort of listed on our website, HopkinsvilleArtGuild.org, the schedule of who's going to be demonstrating at what time. So if you want to watch an artist work, that's what you can do.
3: And also there's a map on the website, HopkinsvilleArtGuild.org. We need to make sure people hear that because that's where there's a map, and they can print it out and they show some people with it.
1: And as you said, you could start at First Presbyterian Church if you wanted to, and then go to Betty Lyle. It's just whatever you want to do, but you could probably get it, and you kind of probably would want to kind of do the downtown locations because they're all you know right there together, and then kind of spread out and do some of the other locations. And as you mentioned, of course, you work with fabric and you paint, but I see on here wooden cutting boards and there's photography to greeting cards. It's not just one thing.
3: Exactly.
1: Everybody has their specialty.
3: Exactly. That's what makes it so interesting.
1: Mm-hmm.
3: You know, we're not all just painting the same thing. You know, we're creating from, you know, our interests and stuff. And it's just it's so much fun. And and I have to tell you, the woodworking and the photography is phenomenal. I mean, it's it's really worth taking a look.
1: Anita, is this something you started at an early age, or did you pick this up later on in life?
3: Well,
1: or doing this?
3: No, I've always been crafty, and I started sewing when I was 12, and I'm old now. So.
1: It's just a number.
3: Well, I know I feel young, but
1: I used to think the age I am now was old. Now I don't. Now I don't think it's old.
3: Oh, I know.
1: Yeah. Like, now I don't think it's old. Yeah. It's not old. It's all in the mind.
3: But
1: all in the mind.
3: I learn something new every day. Uh-huh. You know, Pinterest is wonderful.
1: Oh, I bet. I bet. Have you always painted?
4: Well, you know, I didn't. I actually wanted to be an art major in college and ended up in home ec instead. But, I've always liked to paint.
1: Right, sure. I would imagine a lot of these people, they did pick this up, and you're artist at a young age.
3: Yeah.
1: You know, and just kind of hone their craft. And
4: we offer lots of workshops. So we have a lot of teachers from Paducah and Clarksville that come here and help us learn. So that's one of the things the Art Guild does is education for people all ages and all ability levels.
1: Yeah. So. You know, that's a good thing to bring up here. If you want to become a member of the Art Guild, I guess do you go before a panel of jurors that want to look at your no, you can't be in our group.
3: We have people that belong to the Art Guild that really don't make art. I mean, they just love art, and they I'm just going to throw out the price. It's only $60 a year for a family to join the Art Guild, and you can there's 13 classes that are basically
4: that equates to $230 worth of classes if you paid for each class.
1: Right. Yeah.
4: So we offer a lot of free events for the community thanks to some sponsors that we have. Mm-hmm. And I'd like to mention our event sponsors. Mm-hmm. We have the Planners Bank, of course, is a good sponsor. HWEA, the City of Hopkinsville, Hopkinsville Rotary, Mr. and Ms. Randy Arnold, Mr. and Ms. Malcolm Blaine, Mr. and Ms. Tim Flynn, Mr. and Ms. Hollis White Jr., Mr. and Ms. Tim Workman.
1: Right.
4: Our event sponsors for us.
1: Yeah, yeah. And you're able to do a lot of great things and put on a lot of great events. Again, Saturday starts at 11, goes till 5. You don't have to start in any particular location. You can start where you want and hopefully bring your pocketbook.
4: I'd like to remind people, also, we're going to give away a $100 gift certificate. So at each location, you can register. 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
1: Right, okay.
4: But that's going to be a gift certificate to shop on our website. We have a gallery of art on our Art Guild website, and you could use that $100 to purchase some art on the website.
1: Okay, good. Give that website address again, please.
3: HopkinsvilleArtGuild.org.
1: Okay, good. I hope you have a big turnout, see a lot of people, and make some sales. Maybe at least somebody might see a piece. And have you ever painted for someone that has come to you and said, "This is my idea"?
4: Well,
1: can you bring it to life?
4: Sure. Yes, we have a lot of people that do commission work. Paint individual people, draw houses.
3: Pets. Pets.
4: Oh, yeah, pets are popular. Mm-hmm. Yeah. And a lot of artists will have information that you could do commission work.
1: Right. You probably noticed when you came in, but a lot of the paintings that are on the wall
4: are
1: Linda Pierce's prints.
4: Right. Yeah.
1: You know, of different landmarks around Hopkinsville. You know, I'm looking now. I can't see it from here, but I think that's the Latham Hotel that I'm looking at. Is that what that is?
4: Yeah.
1: But I mean, there's different. There's the train depot. There's.
4: I've sold several Ellen and Depot paintings.
1: Have you? Okay. Good. Yeah.
4: That's
1: popular. So, you know, and this stuff is. I mean, you wouldn't know that was a local artist. Looking.
3: Excellent.
1: I'm just saying how well these things.
3: And her studio is, and her, she is one of the people. That's
1: one
3: on
1: of the
3: people.
1: Loop. That's right. Yeah, exactly right. So hope people will get out on Saturday. Of course, it's going to be big time downtown with the block party and, of course, the art loop going on as well.
4: The weather's going to be good.
1: It is. The weather's going to be nice. Yes. It's going to be less humid. and hopefully no rain. And I know you're shaking your head. I think last year it was hot.
3: It was hot now, but not too hot.
1: Yeah, but hopefully it'll be less humid and all of that. So, well, ladies, appreciate you coming out this morning.
3: You.
1: And good to see you again. And always good to see you.
3: Thank
1: I don't
3: you.
1: Want to leave you out.
3: Oh,
1: but,
3: I know. I spent
1: a year of classwork with this lady over here.
3: That's okay.
1: And,
3: I'm glad.
1: Yeah, I know. It's good to see you again. Thank you.
4: Thank you guys
1: for coming out
3: very much.
4: We appreciate your help with
1: your
4: publicity.
1: Welcome. Yeah, you're more than welcome. Hey, we're going to let them run, but we're going to switch gears here real quick. Joe, I think we've got Hannah Hagman on the line, news director at WHOP. She's out at Christian County High School. She's going to give us an update.
0: Hey, Jeff, can you hear me okay?
1: Yes, we can hear you, yes.
0: All right. Yes, I'm out here at the new Christian County High School right at the intersection of Lover's Lane, and I guess it's Fort Campbell Boulevard or 41A. But, let me tell you, it was smooth sailing over here. I got here right as Jeff was leaving earlier, and it was in the midst. The traffic was thick, but everything was flowing incredibly smoothly. No hiccups with buses. Students were coming in just fine, getting where they were going. There was a bit of a hiccup as everybody figured out where they were going and getting their schedules and their classes set up, but everyone was in their classes and ready to roll by about 8:15, so I'd say it was pretty smooth sailing. I did get a chance to talk to Executive Principal Ken Carver. He's over the moon. That's a great way to describe him. He is jittering with excitement, and he's ready. I asked him, what comes next? You know, the school's here. It's a reality. Students are in it. And he looked at me and he said, well, now we have school. So needless to say, they are rocking and rolling this morning. I'm going to have a much more fleshed out story here in just a little bit talking about the first day of school. And I don't want to leave out our elementary and our middle schools. I asked Superintendent Chris Benzel how it went at those. He said, as far as he's aware, everything went off pretty much without a hitch. He said, if you can go down Millbrook on the first day of school and not have traffic backed up, you're doing pretty good. And I think anyone who's ever had to drive that definitely understands. But, yeah, so smooth sailing over here at the new Christian County High School this morning. I just wanted to call and give y'all an update on that. But now they're going to school, and I'm going to head back to the station, and everything's looking good over here, Jeff.
1: All right. Thanks a lot, Hannah. Appreciate it. Yeah, you know, I left the school at about 7:55, and I was here in time for that 8:15 interview. So things are moving. And like I said, the transportation department, they were out on scene as well at the new Christian County High School today. I guess we're going to have to quit calling it just drop the new art part, you know, and just say Christian County High School is where folks are located there today. Joe, let me check one thing here. And yep, we're going to need to take another break, and then we will come back and then we'll wrap up the show. It's been a busy morning, but a fun morning, and I was glad to be able to get out. And like I said, what I saw, now I'm sure there's a checklist of things that they're going over this morning, but what I saw, everything was relatively smooth at Christian County High School this morning. And hopefully that is the case at the other schools that had opened up today. And, of course, University Heights, they're the last one. They open up tomorrow. They'll be getting the classes tomorrow. And then everybody pretty much that I am aware of in the area will be open for the new school year. 8:52, a quick break, and we'll come back and we'll wrap up the show right after this.
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1: That is going to do it for today on this Wednesday. May see some rain this morning. The skies, it's kind of clouded over a little bit, but they say that if what is coming this morning is probably just going to deteriorate before it gets here. But more chance of storms coming up later on tonight, probably going to be an overnight event. So we're going to keep an eye on it for you, and hopefully things don't get too severe. And it would be nice if what's moving in tonight will deteriorate before it gets to us as well. At least the sun will have been down and some of that daytime heating will be gone as well. But we'll keep an eye out for you, and if we need to, we'll be on the air with any updates that we need to pass along about potential severe weather coming up this evening. It's about 5 before the hour. Joe and Hannah will be back with you tomorrow morning. That's coming up at 5:30 right here on 98.7 Light FM. But right now it is time for our entertainment update.
12: Farewell to another one of the sharp-dressed men. Top drummer Frank Beard has died at the age of 77 at his home in Texas. While in hospice care, he'd been dealing with health issues for years. The band canceled its show tonight in Colorado Springs due to the news. Despite his name, Beard was the only member of ZZ Top not to sport the facial hair that became the band's trademark. Beard's death leaves Billy Gibbons as the only original member of ZZ Top. Bass player Dusty Hill died in 2021. Spidey is about to swing to another box office record.
13: What is happening to me?
14: Did you miss me, Spidey? I'm losing my mind. I am totally out of control.
12: Spider-Man Brand New Day is set to become the fastest film to surpass the $800 million mark at the box office. The movie is expected to hit the mark in just 19 days. That would beat the record of 23 days set by Star Wars: The Force Awakens in 2015. Madonna leads this year's MTV Video Music Award nominations with 11 nods, including Video of the Year and Artist of the Year. Right behind her is Taylor Swift with 9 nominations. That's entertainment. I'm Daria Alvinger.
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17: Here's your WHOP Weather Center forecast. Slight chance of rain showers today. Otherwise, cloudy skies expected. High temperatures reach up to 90. Southwesterly winds 5 to 10 miles an hour. Cloudy skies expected again tonight. Thunderstorms likely. Lows dip down to about 70. Mainly cloudy tomorrow. Chance of thunderstorms. High temperatures reach up to 86. That's the forecast. I'm meteorologist Megan Mulford for 98.7 Light FM. Right now, 75.
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0: Post Malone, Morgan Wallen. I had some help, part of a better mix of today and yesterday for your Wednesday workday with Michael Bolton and Come On Eileen, Dexy's Midnight Runners coming up.
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7: Here's your WHOP Weather Center forecast. Slight chance of rain showers today. Otherwise, cloudy skies expected. High temperatures reach up to 90. Southwesterly winds, 5 to 10 miles an hour. Cloudy skies expected again tonight. Thunderstorms likely. Lows dip down to about 70. Mainly cloudy tomorrow. Chance of thunderstorms. High temperatures reach up to 86. That's the forecast. I'm meteorologist Megan Mulford for 98.7 Light FM. Currently 77.
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0: Portugal the Man, Feel It Still, part of a better mix of music in your workday. I'm Liz Stark with Britney Spears on the way, Aerosmith coming up, and a throwback from Air Supply on the way.
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0: One great hit after another in your workday. Liz Stark, so glad to be with you. And lots of people sharing their sentiments and memories on social media. We learned yesterday of Frank Beard's passing. The legendary ZZ Top drummer had been battling health issues for years. He died Monday at the age of 77. More great hits from today and yesterday still to come. Avicii on the way.
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13: Here's your WHOP Weather Center forecast. Slight chance of rain showers today. Otherwise, cloudy skies expected. High temperatures reach up to 90. Southwesterly winds, 5 to 10 miles an hour. Cloudy skies expected again tonight. Thunderstorms likely. Lows dip down to about 70. Mainly cloudy tomorrow. Chance of thunderstorms. High temperatures reach up to 86. That's the forecast. I'm meteorologist Megan Mulford for 98.7 Light FM. 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

you found a perfect mix of music to keep you company in your workday. Imagine Dragons on the way. Madonna coming up right now. George Michael.

0: Imagine Dragons, part of a better mix of today and yesterday for your workday. Liz Stark, glad to share a little time with you, whether you are working from the office, from home, or the road. Pat Benatar, coming up.
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8: Here's your WHOP Weather Center forecast. Chance of rain showers this afternoon, otherwise overcast. Daytime highs approaching 90. Winds out of the southwest, 5 to 10 miles an hour. Cloudy skies expected again. Tonight, thunderstorms likely.
9: lows level off around 70. Chance for storms tomorrow, high of 86, mainly cloudy skies. That's the forecast. I'm meteorologist Megan Mulford for 98.7 Light FM. Currently 77.
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0: getting inducted into the Rock and Roll Hall of Fame later this year. Coming up till Tuesday, Lenny Kravitz and Harry Styles.
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0: Lenny Kravitz, part of a better mix of music to keep you company in your workday. Liz Stark, so glad to be with you. And the 2026 VMA nominees are in. Madonna actually being nominated for a video for the first time in over 20 years. Madonna leading with 11 nominations, followed by Taylor Swift, 9, Ariana Grande with 7, and Sabrina Carpenter with 7 as well. Of course, you can find all of the nominees when you visit MTV.com.
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11: Here's your WHOP Weather Center forecast. Slight chance of rain showers this afternoon. Otherwise, cloudy skies expected. Highs level off around 90. Southerly winds 5 to 10 miles an hour. Overcast again tonight. Thunderstorms likely. Lows dip down to about 70. Chance of thunderstorms tomorrow. High of 86. Mainly cloudy. That's the forecast. I'm meteorologist Megan Mulford for 98.7 Light FM. Currently, it's 77 degrees.
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0: 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Michael Cimbello and Maniac. Liz Stark, glad to share a little bit of your workday with you. I've got Sam Smith on the way and Whitesnake coming up.
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13: Here's your WHOP Weather Center forecast. Slight chance of rain showers this afternoon. Otherwise, cloudy skies expected. Highs level off around 90. Southerly winds 5 to 10 miles an hour. Overcast again tonight. Thunderstorms likely. Lows dip down to about 70. Chance of thunderstorms tomorrow. High of 86. Mainly cloudy. That's the forecast. I'm meteorologist Megan Mulford for 98.7 Light FM. Right now, it's 78 degrees.
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0: One great hit after another to keep you company in your workday, whether you are working from the office, from home, or the road. Thank you for setting a preset. Queen and David Bowie on the way. Jesus Jones coming up and Alex Warren.
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0: Alex Moore in Ordinary, part of a better mix of music. Well, you work, Liz Stark. Glad to be with you. It's National Potato Day, one of my most favorite foods. 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There you go. There's your dinner tonight. Coming up, plain white teas.
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13: Here's your WHOP Weather Center forecast. High temperatures reach up to 90 this afternoon under mainly cloudy skies with a slight chance of rain showers. Southerly winds 5 to 10 miles an hour. Thunderstorms likely. Tonight, lows level off around 70. Cloudy skies expected. Cloudy skies with a few peaks of sun. Tomorrow, chance of thunderstorms. Daytime highs approaching 86. That's the forecast. I'm meteorologist Megan Mulford for 98.7 Light FM. Currently, 78.
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1: NBC News Radio, I'm Chris Caraccio. The midterms in November are becoming more clear after more primary elections took place across the U.S. yesterday. In Alaska, Republican Senator Dan Sullivan and Democrat Mary Peltola will face off in the general election, with two other candidates yet to be decided. Florida Congressman Byron Donalds won the state's primary for governor and will face off against former Republican, now Democrat, David Jolly in November. Also in Florida, Democratic Socialist Angie Nixon won in an upset over former National Security Council aide Alex Vindman in the Democratic Senate primary. Meantime, Florida Republican Corey Mills was defeated by Ryan Elijah in the state's 7th Congressional District Republican primary. Flood watches are targeting the Midwest with dangerous repeat threats to areas that were just hit by catastrophic flooding last week. The Midwest and Ohio Valley are in the bullseye today. Southeast Missouri is facing the greatest risk for severe storms. I'm Chris Caraccio, NBC News Radio.
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3: And good afternoon. This is WHOP News. 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My name is Hannah Hagman, reporting. History was made Wednesday morning as students took their first steps into and the year first classes at the new Christian County High School, and students were welcomed back to their own schools across the district for the first day. Executive Principal Ken Carver says traffic flow was a dream for the first day at the new school, and while classes themselves started just a little late as students figured out the new building, he couldn't have asked for a better start. He has a lot of goals and ambitions for the new building, and especially his new students. But he says they'll take it one day at a time and improve every step of the way.
4: We're going to be visible. We're going to be in the hallways. We're going to be accessible to our students, accessible to our crew. And while we're doing this, we're taking notes as to, okay, where can we get better? I mean, that's a part of our culture blueprint. Okay, get better. What adjustments do we need to make? We'll have an after-action review after every single day, probably for the first month.
3: Christian County High School senior, student ambassador, band student, and a WHOP co-op student, Anaya Wilford, says she's very excited to get this new year started, and she's particularly excited for people to see what this new school has to offer.
5: I'm feeling excited. So prior to the first day of school, I've been a student ambassador since freshman year, so I've been able to have the insider information on the processes and logistics on how the new school would work. So I've been over to the campus. I've toured it multiple times. I know it like the back of my hand almost. So I'm super excited for it. I'm glad that everyone else is actually getting to see it. And I love hearing everybody's reactions to it.
3: Hopkinsville City Council members had quite the short agenda for Tuesday's meeting, where they received a presentation of July's financial report. July kicked off the fiscal year, and Chief Financial Officer Melissa Clayton says expenses currently outweigh revenue. However, she says the city's revenue will increase when property taxes start getting collected in October.
6: For the month of July, we started the year with $722,907 in encumbrances. We collected $5,219,681, and we spent $6,306,082. So that is more expenses than revenue by $364,214. And we did have encumbrances at the end of the month of $394,715. So overall, down for the year right now, $758,929. You can see we are on the downhill slope of our fund balance. Until we hit September, we'll be our lowest balance, and then we'll start going back up again in October.
3: One person was shot and another was arrested following an incident on Sunset Drive in Murray Monday. According to the Murray Police Department, officers responded to Sunset Drive for reports that a shooting had occurred and arrived to find an adult female victim with an apparent gunshot wound. The victim was rushed to the Murray Callaway County Hospital. A suspect at the scene, 45-year-old Russell Cleaver of Murray, was taken into custody and charged with attempted murder. A single vehicle crash on Cadiz Road in Christian County resulted in injuries on Tuesday. According to the Christian County Sheriff's Office, Christopher Kaplan of Benton was driving west on Cadiz Road near Lester Road when he suffered from a medical issue that caused him to lose control of the vehicle. Kaplan ran off the left side of the road, hit a culvert, and flipped multiple times before landing upright in the median. He was transported to Jenny Stewart Medical Center for treatment of injuries. A Clarksville teenager was flown to a Nashville hospital Tuesday afternoon after being struck by a vehicle in Clarksville. It happened at the intersection of Black Oak Circle between an SUV and a 14-year-old bicyclist. The teen, who was reportedly not wearing a helmet, suffered injuries and was flown by helicopter to Vanderbilt University Medical Center in Nashville for treatment of injuries. The status of the child is currently unknown. The Madisonville Police Department is putting out additional information in their efforts to find Gabrielle Campfield, who was reported missing earlier this week. Campfield was last seen in the area of Hillcrest Drive North, and law enforcement is asking residents who live in that area and further up near Hanson to review any surveillance footage, trail cameras, doorbell cameras, or any other recording devices for possible sightings of Campfield. They're particularly interested in the time frame between 3 p.m. to 8 p.m. on August 17th. And that's been your news. My name is Hannah Hagman reporting.
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9: Here's your WHOP Weather Center forecast. High temperatures reach up to 90 this afternoon under mainly cloudy skies with a slight chance of rain showers. Southerly winds 5 to 10 miles an hour. Thunderstorms likely. Tonight, lows level off around 70. Cloudy skies expected. Cloudy skies with a few peaks of sun tomorrow. Chance of thunderstorms. Daytime highs approaching 86. That's the forecast. I'm meteorologist Megan Mulford for 98.7 Light FM. 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
1: Olivia Rodrigo, Drop Dead, part of a perfect mix of today and yesterday for your workday. Liz Stark with Kenny Loggins coming up.
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10: Here's your WHOP Weather Center forecast. High temperatures reach up to 90 this afternoon under mainly cloudy skies with a slight chance of rain showers. Southerly winds 5 to 10 miles an hour. Thunderstorms likely. Tonight, lows level off around 70. Cloudy skies expected. Cloudy skies with a few peaks of sun. Tomorrow, chance of thunderstorms. Daytime highs approaching 86. That's the forecast. I'm meteorologist Megan Mulford for 98.7 Light FM. 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

0: One great hit after another. While you work, Liz Stark, glad to be with you. And in case you missed it yesterday, remember that recall going on right now for the Outshine fruit bars. They could be contaminated with foreign material, specifically glass. And of course, this voluntary recall impacting a lot of those flavors. Outshine strawberry, watermelon, grape, tangerine, and black cherry, the 2.5-ounce fruit bars that are in the 6-count boxes. They were distributed nationwide. Again, if you have these products, do not consume them. 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
8: Here's your WHOP Weather Center forecast. Partly cloudy this afternoon with thunderstorms likely. Highs level off around 87. Winds out of the south 5 to 10 miles an hour. Cloudy skies expected tonight. Thunderstorms likely. Lows around 70. Cloudy skies with a few peaks of sun. Tomorrow, slight chance of thunderstorms. Daytime highs approaching 86. That's the forecast. I'm meteorologist Megan Mulford for 98.7 Light FM. 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

0: Gwen Stefani, part of a better mix of music in your workday. Liz Stark with the Beach Boys on the way, and So Easy, Olivia Dean, coming up.
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14: Here's your WHOP Weather Center forecast. Partly cloudy this afternoon with thunderstorms likely. Highs level off around 87. Winds out of the south, 5 to 10 miles an hour. Cloudy skies expected tonight. Thunderstorms likely. Lows around 70. Cloudy skies with a few peaks of sun. Tomorrow, slight chance of thunderstorms. Daytime highs approaching 86. That's the forecast. I'm meteorologist Megan Mulford for 98.7 Light FM. Currently, it's 73 degrees.
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0: 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Prince on the way and Bonnie Raitt coming up.
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0: Bonnie Raitt, part of a better mix of today and yesterday, and it is officially pumpkin spice season. I still think it is too early, but the flavor is available now in your coffee, in your donuts. Pretty much when you walk into a store, it is everywhere, and it's going to be at least through November. Coming up, more great hits from today and yesterday. Lewis Capaldi coming up.
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14: Here's your WHOP Weather Center forecast. A blend of clouds and sun this afternoon with a chance of thunderstorms. High temperatures reach up to 87. Southerly winds 5 to 10 miles an hour. Storms likely. Tonight, lows dip down to about 70. Cloudy skies expected. Slight chance for storms. Tomorrow, high temperatures reach up to 86. Cloudy skies with a few peaks of sun. That's the forecast. I'm meteorologist Megan Mulford for 98.7 Light FM. Right now, it's 73 degrees.
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right after another. Hi, I'm Steve, doing what we can to get through the rest of the workday. I know it's only Wednesday, but I can kind of see the weekend in the distance.

0: That's Pebbles and Girlfriend. I'm Steve, your radio friend, with one great song right after another all afternoon. Music maxing. What are you maxing? 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
12: Here's your WHOP Weather Center forecast. A blend of clouds and sun this afternoon with a chance of thunderstorms. High temperatures reach up to 87. Southerly winds 5 to 10 miles an hour. Storms likely. Tonight, lows dip down to about 70. Cloudy skies expected. Slight chance for storms. Tomorrow, high temperatures reach up to 86. Cloudy skies with a few peaks of sun. That's the forecast. I'm meteorologist Megan Mulford for 98.7 Light FM. Currently, 72.
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0: Feel good songs in the afternoon. That's what we do. Irene Cara with Steve Cassidy and the best mix of music from Journey. Coming up right after Eagle Eye Cherry and Save Tonight next.
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0: coming up next. Will she be the next James Bond theme song singer? It was being kicked around that Olivia Dean might get the job, but it might be Dua Lipa's job. Her husband, Callum Turner, is one of the names being kicked around to be the next James Bond. So she could end up being the theme song singer. Or maybe a Bond girl. Who knows?
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8: Here's your WHOP Weather Center forecast. Chance of thunderstorms this afternoon, otherwise a blend of clouds and sun. High temperatures reach up to 83. Winds out of the south, 5 to 10 miles an hour. Thunderstorms likely. Tonight, lows dip down to about 70, mainly cloudy skies expected. Slight chance for storms. Tomorrow, highs level off around 87, cloudy skies with a few peaks of sun. That's the forecast. I'm meteorologist Megan Mulford for 98.7 Light FM. Currently, it's 72 degrees.
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It's Steve with Sia and Titanium.

0: You have to laugh when people say Bruno Mars songs all sound the same. Not true. That's coming from somewhere else. Bruno Mars, his latest great song, Risk It All. Steve Cassidy with more music coming up, including Eurythmics. Here Comes the Rain Again next.
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12: Here's your WHOP Weather Center forecast. Chance of thunderstorms this afternoon, otherwise a blend of clouds and sun. High temperatures reach up to 83. Winds out of the south, 5 to 10 miles an hour. Thunderstorms likely. Tonight, lows dip down to about 70, mainly cloudy skies expected. Slight chance for storms. Tomorrow, highs level off around 87, cloudy skies with a few peaks of sun. That's the forecast. I'm meteorologist Megan Mulford for 98.7 Light FM. Currently, 73.
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0: Ed Sheeran says his Loop tour is going to be the last for quite a while. He's been enjoying his time on the road here, though, in America. He's been on the road opposed to flying. He says giving him the opportunity to really check out the U.S., been seeing the national parks and doing big hikes. First time he's ever done it. Saying he's toured the States over the last 10 years or so of his career, and he's never really seen the proper beauty of it. Glad he's getting a chance to do that. It's Steve and more music coming up. It's the Cardigans with Love Fool next.
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0: Be sure to tell your waiter or waitress that you're kryptonite intolerant, just to be on the safe side. Three Doors Down with Steve Cassidy and feel-good songs from the 80s and 90s to today. Straight up, it's Paula Abdul next.
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3: Here's your WHOP Weather Center forecast. Chance of thunderstorms this afternoon, otherwise a blend of clouds and sun. High temperatures reach up to 83. Winds out of the south, 5 to 10 miles an hour. Thunderstorms likely. Tonight, lows dip down to about 70, mainly cloudy skies expected. Slight chance for storms. Tomorrow, highs level off around 87, cloudy skies with a few peaks of sun. That's the forecast. I'm meteorologist Megan Mulford for 98.7 Light FM. 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

Back in the day, Prince had so many songs, he didn't know what to do with them all. Bangles recorded Manic Monday, Chaka Khan recorded I Feel For You, and Sheila E. did The Glamorous Life.

0: Matchbox 20, If You're Gone, Steve Cassidy with more great music coming up from Billy Ocean. Also, Taylor Swift on the way. Taylor Swift with 9 nominations. This year's MTV Video Music Award nominations are out now. Taylor Swift with 9. Other artists with multiple nods include Bruno Mars, Pink, Shakira. VMAs take place September 27th in Los Angeles. Leading the MTV Video Music Award nominations is Madonna. 11 nominations for Madonna. In other news, it's 1984 again at the Video Music Awards.
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12: Here's your WHOP Weather Center forecast. Mainly cloudy tonight with thunderstorms likely. Lows level off around 70, easterly winds at around 5 miles an hour. Slight chance for storms tomorrow. Daytime highs approaching 87, cloudy skies with a few peaks of sun. Slight chance for storms tomorrow night. Lows dip down to about 68. That's the forecast. I'm meteorologist Megan Mulford for 98.7 Light FM. Right now, 74.
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0: Stone Temple Pilots, Interstate Love Song. Yeah, you never know what you're going to hear. It's lots of music, real variety. It's what we do, wrapping up the workday. I'm Steve with Cake by the Ocean coming up. Is it cake?
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0: Just a Girl in the World, It's No Doubt, with Steve Cassidy, and more great music coming up. No doubt about that. Keeping the feel-good songs coming all afternoon. It's Posty and Circles coming up.
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3: Here's your WHOP Weather Center forecast. Mainly cloudy tonight with thunderstorms likely. Lows level off around 70, easterly winds at around 5 miles an hour. Slight chance for storms tomorrow. Daytime highs approaching 87, cloudy skies with a few peaks of sun. Slight chance for storms tomorrow night. Lows dip down to about 68. That's the forecast. I'm meteorologist Megan Mulford for 98.7 Light FM. 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
1: 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I'm Chris Caraccio.
2: The dust has settled from last night's election primaries held in three states. Florida Congressman Byron Donalds won the state's primary for governor and will face off against former Republican, now Democrat, David Jolly in November. Also in Florida, Democratic Socialist Angie Nixon won in an upset over former National Security Council aide Alex Vindman in the Democratic Senate primary. Embattled Florida Republican Corey Mills was defeated by Ryan Elijah in the state's 7th Congressional District Republican primary. Four Americans, including an executive with Telemundo, were killed in a helicopter crash in Kenya. The cause of the sightseeing crash has not yet been determined. Kenya's Civil Aviation Authority said that 7 people total were on board the helicopter. Telemundo executive Jose Suarez of South Florida was one of the victims. And ZZ Top says it's honoring their late drummer Frank Beard by continuing their summer tour as planned. Beard died at his home in Texas while in hospice care Monday at the age of 77.
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4: Good evening, and this is Deontay Berry reporting. History was made Wednesday morning as students took their first steps and classes at the new Christian County High School, and students were welcomed back to schools across the district for the first day of school. Executive Principal Ken Carver says traffic flow was a dream for the first day, and while classes themselves started just a little late as students figured out the new building, he couldn't have asked for a better start. He has a lot of goals and ambitions for the new building, and especially his new students, but he says they'll take it one day at a time and improve every step of the way.
5: We're going to be visible, we're going to be in the hallways, we're going to be accessible to our students, accessible to our crew, and while we're doing this, we're taking notes as to, okay, where can we get better? I mean, that's a part of our culture blueprint. Okay, get better. What adjustments do we need to make? We'll have an after-action review after every single day, probably for the first month.
4: Christian County High School senior, student ambassador, band student, and WHOP co-op student, Anaya Wilford, says she's very excited to get this new year started, and she's particularly excited for people to see what the new school has to offer.
6: I'm feeling excited. So prior to the first day of school, I've been a student ambassador since freshman year, so I've been able to have the insider information on the processes and logistics on how the new school would work. So I've been over to the campus. I've toured it multiple times. I know it like the back of my hand almost. So I'm super excited for it. I'm glad that everyone else is actually getting to see it. And I love hearing everybody's reactions to it.
4: For the past few years, highway fatalities have been declining in Kentucky, but Governor Ann Beshear says the Kentucky Transportation Cabinet is seeing a possible reversal of that trend. At last week's Team Kentucky update, Beshear shared that highway fatalities have decreased from 814 in 2023 to 664 in 2025, and as of August 19th, the Transportation Cabinet has recorded 422 fatalities in 2026. He says the number of highway fatalities this year is higher than the amount recorded at the same time last year. To avoid fatal wrecks, Beshear reminds drivers to buckle up, put their phones down, and drive sober.
7: Everyone needs to buckle up. Whether you're going just a minute down the road or driving hours, it can save your life and the lives around you. Second, put your phone down. You can't tell anymore whether somebody is impaired by a substance or staring at their phone unless you drive past them. You can wait on whatever that email or text is. For the love of God, don't watch videos on your phone while driving. Third, if you know you're going to participate in activities that impair your ability to drive, you do not need to be behind the wheel.
4: One person was shot and another was arrested following an incident on Sunset Drive in Murray on Monday. According to the Murray Police Department, officers responded to Sunset Drive for reports that a shooting had occurred and arrived to find an adult female victim with an apparent gunshot wound. The victim was rushed to the Murray-Calloway County Hospital. A suspect at the scene, 45-year-old Russ Cleaver of Murray, was taken into custody and charged with attempted murder. A single vehicle wreck on Cadiz Road in Christian County resulted in injuries on Tuesday. According to the Christian County Sheriff's Office, Christopher Kaplan of Benton was driving west on Cadiz Road near Lester Road when he suffered from a medical issue that caused him to start convulsing. As a result of the medical issue, Kaplan ran off the left side of the roadway, hit a culvert, and flipped over multiple times before landing upright in the median. He was transported to Jenny Stewart Medical Center for treatment of his injuries. A Clarksville teenager was flown to a Nashville hospital Tuesday afternoon after being struck by a vehicle in Clarksville. It happened in the intersection of Black Oak Circle between a SUV and the 14-year-old bicyclist. The teen, who was reportedly not wearing a helmet, suffered injuries and was flown by helicopter to Vanderbilt University Medical Center in Nashville for treatment of injuries. The status of the child is currently unknown. And the Madisonville Police Department is putting out additional information in their efforts to find Gabrielle Canfield, who was reported missing earlier this week. Canfield was last seen in the area of Hillcrest Drive North, and law enforcement is asking residents who live in that area and further near Hanson to review any surveillance footage, trail camera footage, doorbell cameras, or any other recording devices for possible sightings of Canfield. They're particularly interested in the time frame of 3 p.m. to 8 p.m. on August 17th. That's been your news, and this is Deontay Berry reporting for WHOP News.
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10: Here's your WHOP Weather Center forecast. Mainly cloudy tonight with thunderstorms likely. Lows level off around 70, easterly winds at around 5 miles an hour. Slight chance for storms tomorrow. Daytime highs approaching 87, cloudy skies with a few peaks of sun. Slight chance for storms tomorrow night. Lows dip down to about 68. That's the forecast. I'm meteorologist Megan Mulford for 98.7 Light FM. 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

playing all the fun songs all afternoon. I'm Steve. Here's Sheryl Crow.

0: You ever wondered what one of Billy Joel's favorite Billy Joel songs is? 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Billy Joel, and you may be right. I'm Steve. Are you maxing? 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And maximum music. 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
14: Here's your WHOP Weather Center forecast. Mainly cloudy tonight with thunderstorms likely. Lows level off around 70, easterly winds at around 5 miles an hour. Slight chance for storms tomorrow. Daytime highs approaching 87, cloudy skies with a few peaks of sun. Slight chance for storms tomorrow night. Lows dip down to about 68. That's the forecast. I'm meteorologist Megan Mulford for 98.7 Light FM. Right now, 76.
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0: You can believe it. It's one great song right after another. Lots of music all afternoon and all the way home. It's Steve, Pearl Jam coming up. A song that Eddie Vedder had heard on the radio, and an oldie, listening to the oldies radio station, a song originally done by an artist called J. Frank Wilson. It's a song that really touched him, and he decided to perform it one night at a Pearl Jam show. Fans loved it. They released it as a fan club single, not as an official single, but some uppity disc jockey got a hold of it, started playing it, and it became popular again. Pearl Jam with Last Kiss coming up right after Bryan Adams next.
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0: Lady Gaga with Bruno Mars, That's the Goal, Die with a Smile. Hi, I'm Steve, putting a smile on your face with great music all afternoon, Natasha Bedingfield. Gazing into the crystal ball, Unwritten is next.
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4: Here's your WHOP Weather Center forecast. Mainly cloudy tonight with thunderstorms likely. Lows level off around 70, easterly winds at around 5 miles an hour. Slight chance for storms tomorrow. Daytime highs approaching 87, cloudy skies with a few peaks of sun. Slight chance for storms tomorrow night. Lows dip down to about 68. That's the forecast. I'm meteorologist Megan Mulford for 98.7 Light FM. 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

That's another one of those awesome collaborations, you think. Whoever had the idea to get them together, genius. Aretha Franklin with George Michael. I'm Steve with you and lovely the band and Broken.

0: I guess it started out as a blind date. Miley Cyrus meeting her fiancé, Max Mirando, of the band Lily. They were put together, friend of a friend situation, went on a blind date, and they just hit it off and never stopped hanging out. And now they're ready to tie the knot, Miley and Mr. Max. I'm Steve. More music coming up. Music maxing, as we say. Hanson coming up right after Tom Petty.
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15: Here's your WHOP Weather Center forecast. Mainly cloudy tonight with thunderstorms likely. Lows level off around 70, easterly winds at around 5 miles an hour. Slight chance for storms tomorrow. Daytime highs approaching 87. Cloudy skies with a few peaks of sun. Slight chance for storms tomorrow night. Lows dip down to about 68. That's the forecast. I'm meteorologist Megan Mulford for 98.7 Light FM. Currently, it's 77 degrees.
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0: Gnarls Barkley with Crazy CeeLo Green. I hope he comes back to The Voice, maybe a guest appearance on the show this year. He was always one of my favorite judges, CeeLo. Justin Bieber coming up right after Bare Naked Ladies. I know it's only Wednesday, but what a week it's been.
1: Imagine you're reading Pride and Prejudice, except you're not reading it. Harris Dickinson and Marissa Abella are reading it to you on Audible. Her barbs sting you. His coldness sends a shiver up your spine. Your heart aches. Your ears burn. You yearn for Elizabeth and Mr. Darcy to profess their undying love for one another. You can't bear it any longer. Well, maybe a chapter longer. Performance is so good, you'll give love a second chance. Audible. Stories that speak to you.
2: 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You've still got it. But your immune system weakens as you age, making it harder to fight illnesses like pneumococcal pneumonia and RSV. 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

0: back to life, back to reality, back to school time. Hope that's going well for everybody. It seems like it comes earlier and earlier every year. I liked it better back in the day when you didn't go to school till after Labor Day. And then right around Memorial Day or just after, you were done with school. But now everything starts and ends early. Why did it change, I wonder? Coming up, it's Crowded House. One Republic on the way next with Counting Stars.
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0: Get Pulled Over, paid for by NHTSA. We'd like to salute some of the retired basketball stars who were inducted into the Naismith Hall of Fame last weekend. First up is Shaniqua Holtzclaw, a three-time NCAA champion and six-time WNBA All-Star. Next is Elena Deladon, who won a pair of WNBA MVP awards and led the Washington Mystics to their only championship in 2019. Last but not least, there's Candace Parker, one of the most decorated players in the history of women's basketball. She dominated at every level, winning championships in college and professionally, along with capturing two Olympic gold medals. Now the transcendent star has officially added Naismith Hall of Famer to her resume.
1: It was never about anything else. We were meant to be. A love story that began 27 years ago.
0: With Today in Women's Sports, I'm Jody Jackson on Westwood One.
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4: Here's your WHOP Weather Center forecast. Mainly cloudy tonight with thunderstorms likely. Lows level off around 70, easterly winds at around 5 miles an hour. Slight chance for storms tomorrow. Daytime highs approaching 87, cloudy skies with a few peaks of sun. Slight chance for storms tomorrow night. Lows dip down to about 68. That's the forecast. I'm meteorologist Megan Mulford for 98.7 Light FM. Currently, it's 77 degrees.
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1: Hi, good evening. 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Here we are, smack dab in the middle of a summer week. I hope you're having a fabulous night. 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